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Love is on the coast with Atlanta Miles. How you doing? I'm Aiden Hems, and I hope you're having just an incredible night tonight. Just a reminder that the new detour that's planned for St. Clair Avenue is scheduled to begin tomorrow, so expect slowdowns in the St. Clair Avenue area or find an alternate route. Cheap Trick, The Flame, on the coast.

0: That's the Go-Go's. Our lips, they're sealed right here on the coast. How you doing? That's a sing-along song, too. Which sing-along song from the Go-Go's is your favorite? Because I think they're all sing-along songs. Is it that one? Not my personal favorite. We Got the Beat, I think, is my personal favorite from the Go-Go's. For singing along to, for sure. But I like them all. Vacation, everything, right? Stick around. Coast Precision Weather is coming up right after this.
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10: Stubborn cloudiness thins out and we're mainly clear. Overnight, the wind diminishes as well, dropping off just below the freezing mark. Through the day on Wednesday, mainly sunny sky, 10 degrees, cloud cover increases, and some rain moves in down to 5, but rising. Some areas may drop a little lower, especially well inland, but still rising up to 13 during the day Thursday with rain likely, and a few showers early Friday, high 7. This is Precision Weather meteorologist Phil Spivak for Coast 101.1.

0: What I always get a kick of is if you're driving through a farm area, yeah, you haven't had the window down, and you smell that, mm-hmm, and you look at the person in the vehicle with you and go, is that you?
1: See? No.
0: What have you eaten?
1: But with that being said, if you've been holding it in for a while,
0: that's the time to go. Yes.
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1: Stubborn cloudiness thins out and remainly clear. Overnight, the wind diminishes as well, dropping off just below the freezing mark. Through the day on Wednesday, mainly sunny sky, 10 degrees. Cloud cover increases and some rain moves in down to 5, rising. Some areas may drop a little below, especially well inland, but still rising up to 13 during the day Thursday with rain likely and a few showers early Friday, high 7. This is Precision Weather Meteorologist Phil Spivak for Coast 101.1.

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12: Stubborn cloudiness thins out and we're mainly clear. Overnight, the wind diminishes as well, dropping off just below the freezing mark. Through the day on Wednesday, mainly sunny sky, 10 degrees. Cloud cover increases and some rain moves in, down to 5, but rising. Some areas may drop a little below, especially well inland, but still rising up to 13 during the day Thursday with rain likely and a few showers early Friday, high 7. This is Precision Weather meteorologist Phil Spivak for Coast 101.1.

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8: Stubborn cloudiness thins out and we're mainly clear. Overnight, the wind diminishes as well, dropping off just below the freezing mark. Through the day on Wednesday, mainly sunny sky, 10 degrees. Cloud cover increases and some rain moves in, down to 5, but rising. Some areas may drop a little lower, especially well inland, but still rising up to 13 during the day Thursday with rain likely and a few showers early Friday, high 7. This is Precision Weather Meteorologist Phil Spivak for Coast 101.1.

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4: 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A clear sky overnight, but some sunshine expected for Wednesday as the temperature climbs to 10. Then some cloud and rain will move in for Wednesday night. Low 5, Thursday rain, and a high of 13 degrees.

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6: 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Some sunshine as we head towards Wednesday with a high 10. Cloud, rain, and a low 5 for Wednesday night. And Thursday, rain and 13 for the high.

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Coast all day traffic. 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
7: 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A clear sky overnight, but we'll see sunshine on Wednesday with a high 10. Then Wednesday night, cloud, maybe rain, and a low of 5. Thursday, rain as well. And the temperature climbing back to 13 degrees.

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7: 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Clear overnight. It's going to get chilly down below zero. Wednesday, sunshine, high climbing to 10. Wednesday night, cloud, rain, low of 5. Thursday, rain and the temperature high of 13 degrees.

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6: 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A clear overnight sky means some sunshine coming our way for Wednesday, temperature high of 10 degrees, and then Wednesday night it'll become cloudy, rain will start, and a low hitting 5, and then Thursday more rain with a high of 13.

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3: 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Overnight, a clear sky turning into sunshine when it comes up on Wednesday, high 10 degrees. Cloud rain Wednesday night and a low of 5. And then Thursday, we're looking at cloud with a temperature high of 13 degrees.

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4: 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Overnight it's clear. That means sunshine coming our way Wednesday morning, high 10. Cloud and rain will roll in for Wednesday night, low 5. Thursday we're looking at rain as well, and the temperature getting back to 13 degrees.

0: day is done.
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0: 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You manage the chaos.
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3: 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Clear skies overnight means some sunshine coming our way for today and a high of 10 degrees. Then for tonight, some cloud, rain, and a low of 5. Tomorrow, Thursday, rain with a high of 13.

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4: 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Sunshine coming our way today, temperature climbing to 10. Then tonight some cloud will roll in with rain starting and a low of 5. Thursday, we're looking at rain as well, temperature climbing to 13 degrees.

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5: 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Sunny today, high 10, cloud and rain rolling in tonight, low 5 degrees, and then tomorrow some rain, and we're back to 13 degrees for the high.

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9: 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Temperature getting to 10. For tonight, the cloud will roll in, followed by rain and a low of 5. And then tomorrow, Thursday, we're going to stick with some rain. Temperature, though, getting up to 13 degrees.

0: It's clear, minus two. Good morning. I'm Carolyn Moore with Coast Local Headlines for Smoke & Oak Barbecue Restaurant and Bar in the Ramada Hotel, Kenmount Road. Smoke & Oak, where there's smoke, there's flavor. Filling up will cost a little less today. Gas is down 6.3 cents. It's now at $2.13.3 cents a liter on the Avalon. Diesel dropped by 9.2 cents. Furnace oil fell close to 8 cents, and stove oil is over 10 cents lower. 25-year-old Dawson Reed Shute is in court today. He was arrested along with 20-year-old Morgan Boise Hand, 24-year-old Brandon Chafe, and 25-year-old Victoria Miller after home invasions in Southlands and Paradise in February. Boise Hand and Miller are charged with break and enter and robbery with violence. Reed Shute is facing seven charges, including firearms offenses and robbery with violence. Chafe is facing six charges, including robbery with violence and assault with a weapon. And 33-year-old Kyle Merritt will be in court today. He was arrested in early April after RNC responded to a disturbance at a home in the West End and found a woman with non-life-threatening injuries. Officers seized a firearm. Merritt is charged with 32 offenses, including assault, carelessly using a firearm, and possession of a weapon for a dangerous purpose. 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With our Precision Weather, meteorologist Russ Merlin.
1: Good morning. Sunny skies, beautiful day today, a high of 10 this afternoon, south to southwest winds at 15 to 25. Clouding up and becoming windy with developing rain tonight, lows near 5. Rain ends as showers tomorrow, milder with a high of 13. Showers, drizzle, and fog Thursday night, lows near 3. Partly sunny, 8 degrees on Friday. Showers, 16 on Saturday. I'm Precision Weather Meteorologist Ross Marley for Coast 1011.
0: In Clarenville, they've got just a few clouds, a minus 3. We have clear skies. It's minus 2.
2: Good morning. 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It's a bit frosty out there. Give yourself a bit of time to scrape your windshield if you're heading out in the next little bit because, cool temperatures overnight. Construction continuing along the TCH near Butterpot Park and also at the Foxtrap Access Road. City of St. John says traffic will be detoured at the intersection of St. Clair Avenue and LaMarchand Road beginning today. Crews are carrying out water main maintenance. Work is scheduled to continue right through till October 30th. Work continues at the Thorburn and Goldstone intersection and a portion of East White Hills Road between Newfoundland Drive and Harding Road. That'll be closed for approximately 3 weeks. Traffic being detoured via Newfoundland Drive, Logie Bay Road, and Harding Road. Local access will be maintained. If you see anything else going on traffic-wise, call, let us know. On the coastline at 754-1011, we'll get the details out there with the Coast All-Day Traffic.
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0: There's always drama. But no, I think it was one of those that went off without a hitch.
4: Yeah.
0: You know, nobody got possessed.
5: Bucks. Marlena.
0: See? You try to pretend you don't know.
5: No.
0: Uh-huh.
5: I've never been more
0: and
5: ashamed.
0: It's out.
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0: yeah.
3: Carolyn,
0: woo,
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0: Coast 101.1, good morning. 607, it's Tony and Carolyn.
1: It's mostly clear right now. We're at minus two.
2: Uh-oh, guess what day it is?
1: You scared me.
0: Oh, sorry. Weren't expecting
1: scared
0: that.
1: Me a little bit.
0: I can't let hump day go by without having the camel.
1: Exactly. It is hump day.
0: I even have the t-shirt with the camel that says, uh-oh, guess what day it is?
1: Oh, yeah. I'm jealous a little bit now.
0: Yeah.
1: When you walk out the door this morning, don't be startled. You will encounter frost on
0: yes.
1: your vehicle.
0: And watch your steps. Steps might be a little bit slick.
1: For sure. Yeah. You had to find your scraper.
0: I did, yeah, because my scraper normally is in the trunk of the car. But right now, I've got a set of golf clubs and a golf cart in the back of the car.
1: The optimism.
0: Not going to need them today, for sure.
1: But, no, actually, it's going to be a nice one today.
0: Yeah,
1: sunny and 10.
0: Yeah,
1: I mean, you could golf today.
0: Yeah, they'd have a frost delay for sure. But
1: you could golf in this.
0: Well, yeah, I took my scraper out and put it in the garage. So I had to root through the garage this morning because I don't have a remote start on my car otherwise.
1: I use my remote start.
0: I opened
1: the door to let the dogs out to, you know, do their business.
0: Yeah.
1: And I was like, oh, that's frost.
0: Ooh,
1: okay,
0: frosty.
1: I'm going to have to start.
0: Yeah.
1: What happened to all the, you know, everybody talking about El Nino and it's going to be a mild winter?
0: Maybe this is just
1: lies.
0: To get us prepared. Yeah, that's right. Lies.
1: Everybody. Lies.
0: Bunch of lies. All right. Well, it is supposed to be a nice day, so we're supposed to see what? Sunshine and 10
1: Sun
0: degrees.
1: Sun and 10, yeah. That's okay. 13 tomorrow. It's going to be a bit wet, but it's not frost.
0: I've golfed in worse.
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0: 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It's 6:11 with Tony and Carolyn.
1: Yeah, fill up this morning. Not bad. Down 6.3 cents gas. Woo-hoo. I'll take that.
0: Michael Bublé, haven't met you yet. Coast 101.1.

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0: Coast 101.1. Hey, good morning. 618 with Tony and Carolyn.
1: It's a bit frosty this morning. We're at minus 2 right now, but the sun's going to come out. We're going to get up to 10 degrees today.
0: That's that. That's one of those songs that people say, you know you're from the 80s if somebody says Walls of Heartache and you go bang, bang.
1: Bang. With the finger guns.
0: With the finger guns, yeah. All right. 5K or Getaway. We're going to be playing that in less than an hour.
1: Yes, indeed we are, just after the 7 o'clock news. And we invite you to join us for that because, well, we don't quite know what's going to be in there now, do we?
0: We do not.
1: No.
0: Yesterday we had Paul take the $101 cash.
1: Mm-hmm.
0: Elizabeth put her name in for the 5K.
1: Okay.
0: Dana had Michelle win a big stick bologna.
1: Woohoo!
0: The big stick bologna.
1: You take your chances.
0: Yes, it.
1: You don't know.
0: And Leslie Ann was filling in for me yesterday.
1: Yep.
0: And Sandy from Chapel Arm put your name in for the 5K draw.
1: Love that. Yeah. Awesome. So, yeah, just after 7 o'clock this morning and again just after 8 o'clock, we'll be looking for callers. Could take the cash. You could take the mystery box, the big stick bologna.
0: You never know what could be in that mystery box.
1: Pack of gum. Or you could put your name in for the grand prize draw of $5,000. Or a mystery vacation.
0: See, and there's another decision you'll have to make.
1: I know.
0: If you're the winner, then you'll have to decide,
1: it's
0: like,
1: so
0: right away.
1: Hard.
0: You know, what do you want to do? You want the 5K or you want the trip?
1: It could be worth $5,000. It could
0: you
1: be
0: never
1: worth
0: know.
1: More than that.
0: Yeah.
1: It could be worth $50. We don't know.
0: You want to take your name off the 5K and take what Carol Merrill is standing the box to Carol Merrill.
1: Yeah.
0: What's that? Let's make a deal. Yeah. All right. Big thanks to Pipers. Discover more for less. 710, your next chance to play 5K or Getaway.
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0: Coast 101.1, good morning, 622 with Tony and Carolyn.
1: Bit frosty right now, minus 2 degrees.
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0: We're not giving them.
1: Coast 1011. Good morning, 625 with Tony and Carolyn.
0: Yeah, it's clear and minus two right now. Yeah, just warn yourself, minus two.
1: Minus two.
0: It's happening.
1: Yeah, had to get my scraper today,
0: yeah.
1: Just letting you know.
0: Uh-huh.
1: You can always use a credit card if you haven't got your scraper handy,
0: right.
1: But, you know.
0: yeah, and who's got their, yeah.
1: I never thought I'd need my scraper this early, but there we are.
0: Depressing.
1: Yeah, so.
0: What it is.
1: And watch the steps, too, as you come out of your house, because they could be a little slick.
0: That
1: and the last
0: could.
1: Thing you want to do is come.
0: Fall down
1: on your rump roast and
0: that's not a good way to start the day.
1: No, definitely not.
0: No.
1: I'll tell you what is a great way to end the day.
0: Yeah, yeah. North Atlantic
1: is
0: going to be doing a big old gas price drop this afternoon between 4 and 8.
1: That's awesome.
0: 15 cents a liter down.
1: So it went down 6 cents a liter overnight, 6.3 or whatever.
0: Yep.
1: Now, another 15, courtesy of North Atlantic Orange Stores.
0: Is going to put that below $2.
1: Woohoo!
0: I know. I mean, how sad that we're happy about
1: it. I know. Happy about being just below $2 a liter for gas.
0: God.
1: Oh, man.
0: Yeah. So I expect there's going to be lineups. I'm going to be in one.
1: I would say there's going to be. I'll be in a lineup as well.
0: Because, I will be taking part. Thank you very much.
1: And you coast all day traffic, it is for Canadian Tire, your local yard care warehouse. 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Val City St. John's advising the traffic is going to be detoured at the intersection of St. Clair Avenue and LaMarchand Road beginning today. Crews are carrying out planned water main maintenance, and the work is scheduled to go right through until the end of the month. Work continuing at the Thorburn Road, Goldstone Road intersection. Don't forget, if you're going straight up towards St. Phillips, you got to stay in the right lane. And the two left lanes are both for left turns onto Goldstone from Thorburn. Portion of East White Hills Road between Newfoundland Drive, Harding Road. That is closed for approximately 3 weeks. Traffic being detoured via Newfoundland Drive, Logie Bay Road, and Harding Road. Local access will be maintained. If you see any other traffic issues as you make your coast in this morning, call us on the coastline, 709-754-1011.
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1: A little bit frosty this morning to start the day, but sunshine and a high of 10 later on.
0: Those drums just drip 80s, don't they?
1: Oh,
0: in that song? Yeah, a little frosty out there, so give yourself a couple of minutes to scrape your vehicle off if you just get out to it. You're a big fan of this show, NCIS?
1: I love NCIS. Yeah, the season premiere was just a couple of nights ago, actually. Oh, actually, it might have been last week.
0: And for the first time,
1: my PVR.
0: For the first time in 10 years, a couple of old school characters are reuniting.
1: Yeah,
0: Mark Harmon is back.
1: I love Mark Harmon.
0: He was so good in that show.
1: Yeah, I love him. And DeNozzo.
0: Yeah, DeNozzo.
1: And DeNozzo showed up. Spoiler alert! In the season premiere for NCIS.
0: Right.
1: But they're teaming up. You say in Origins.
0: In Origins, yeah. It's next Tuesday, October 20th.
1: Okay.
0: NCIS Origins. It'll mark their first on-screen appearance in like 10 years.
1: Wow.
0: Ever since DeNozzo departed from the original NCIS.
1: Right. And then Mark Harmon went off to live in Alaska and go fishing.
0: Yeah.
1: Or whatever.
0: Yeah. Anyway, the reunion shows him returning to NCIS headquarters.
1: In Origins.
0: In Origins.
1: Okay. It's hard to keep track. There's a lot of them.
0: Yeah, that's right. There's a lot of them. I know. He basically goes to enlist the help of DeNozzo, who's

0: the newly appointed director.
1: Yeah.
0: After being shot by unknown assailants in the October 6th premiere.
1: Ooh. Mm-hmm. Okay.
0: So that was a week ago, the premiere.
1: Yes, it was. Yeah. Okay. So I'm going to have to watch Origins now.
0: That's right, yeah.
1: Man.
0: It's funny with all these shows, like the Chicago shows. There's certain times they have crossover episodes. Yeah. My daughter started watching the whole series because I've been watching it.
1: Right.
0: And she said, I can't believe they did that. That's it. I'm not watching that show anymore. And I'm going, well, what do you mean? No, you got to watch.
1: I know. Yeah, see, that's how they hook you.
0: Yeah.
1: Right?
0: Yeah. And then they do the crossover characters or the crossover episodes.
1: Yep.
0: And it's like, well, now I got to start watching that show.
1: That's exactly what they do, man. They know.
0: Next thing, you haven't got enough time to watch all the shows.
1: But they reel you in.
0: They do reel you in.
1: Sneaky.
0: So there you go. Mark Harmon back on, NCIS Origins this coming Tuesday, October 20th. Go check it out.
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0: 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Bill's on vacation. 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
1: Looks like we're in for a beautiful sunrise this morning. Right now, clear skies and minus one.
0: It is looking really nice out there, other than the fact that there's frost on the windshield.
1: I know.
0: Tell how happy
1: it's
0: that makes
1: so
0: me.
1: It's so early for that.
0: It
1: I mean,
0: is early
1: come
0: for
1: on
0: that.
1: Now.
0: Hey, Grand Slam of Curling broadcast going to have a new look. Yeah, a whole new team in place after an off-season overhaul.
1: Oh, really?
0: And one of our own.
1: Mr. Guzzo.
0: That's right, Brad Guzzo. He's going to be there.
1: That's cool.
0: Yeah, it's going to be awesome. So it's let me see. Rob Falds retired last summer.
1: Okay.
0: Analysts Kevin Martin and Mike Harris, they're not returning to their previous roles.
1: Mm-hmm.
0: So they've got newcomer Darren DuPont. He's going to be joining John Cullen for hosting and play-by-play duties. Jennifer Jones returns as an analyst on a crew. She's an awesome curler.
1: Okay.
0: Was an awesome curler.
1: Jennifer Jones, yeah.
0: Yeah. And the analyst crew includes Joanne Courtney, Brent Lang, and Brad Guzzo.
1: Yeah, there you
0: Woo-hoo.
1: Go.
0: Yay. All right.
1: That's cool.
0: Look forward. He knows his stuff, right?
1: He might know a thing or
0: yeah,
1: two.
0: Yeah, a thing or two.
1: Yeah.
0: Yeah. We were just discussing. It's amazing to watch them when they've got about as much room as a sheet of paper.
1: I know.
0: To slide a rock in
1: and
0: between
1: they can,
0: two others.
1: And, like,
0: and
1: just
0: it's amazing.
1: Right there.
0: It's
1: yeah.
0: amazing to watch.
1: I know.
0: So.
1: That is such a skill.
0: It
1: I
0: is.
1: Mean, I've
0: it,
1: curled. I was not good.
0: I've never curled.
1: Oh.
0: But I've seen people try and do things, and
1: yeah.
0: it's like, no. You got to really know what
1: really
0: you're doing
1: know, yeah.
0: in order to be able to play. So there you go. If you're going to be watching curling, Grand Slam kicked off yesterday, the Grand Slam of Curling. And, you'll be seeing Brad Guzzo as one of the analysts over the course of the season.
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0: 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It is 6:51 with Tony and Carolyn.
1: Got some sunshine on the way. Tonight, though, cloud, wind, and rain.
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0: Clear skies, minus one. Good morning. I'm Carolyn Moore with Coast Local Headlines. Filling up will cost a little less today. Gas is down 6.3 cents. It's now at $2.13.3 cents a liter on the Avalon. Diesel dropped 9.2 cents. Furnace oil fell close to 8 cents. And stove oil is over 10 cents lower. 25-year-old Dawson Reed Shute is in court today. He was arrested along with 20-year-old Morgan Voisey Han, 24-year-old Brandon Chafe, and 25-year-old Victoria Miller after home invasions in Southlands and Paradise in February. Voisey Han and Miller are charged with break and enter and robbery with violence. Reed Shute is facing 7 charges, including firearms offenses and robbery with violence. Chafe is facing 6 charges, including robbery with violence and assault with a weapon. And 33-year-old Kyle Merritt will be in court today. He was arrested in early April after RNC responded to a disturbance at a home in the West End and found a woman with non-life-threatening injuries. Officers seized a firearm. Merritt is charged with 32 offenses, including assault, carelessly using a firearm, and possession of a weapon for a dangerous purpose. Coast Precision Weather. 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Well, Russ, today's not going to be a bad day at all, but overnight, it's going to be a bit dicey.
1: Yeah, and it's going to get windy, too. We've got sunshine on the way for today, a high of 10 degrees. So, not too bad. Those south to southwest winds will increase to 15 to 25. Wind warning in effect starting tonight. Developing rain, 5 degrees. South to southeast winds at 30 to 60. Rain will taper to showers. Windy tomorrow, high of 13. Winds could gust as high as 80, but higher along the immediate coast. Showers, drizzle, and fog Thursday night, 3 degrees. Partly sunny, 8 on Friday. Showers return Saturday, but milder, and that's the trade-off, 16 Saturday afternoon. I'm Precision Weather Meteorologist Russ Farley for Coast 1011.
0: Thanks, Russ. In Clarenville right now, just a few clouds. It is minus 3. We have clear skies, minus 1.
2: Good morning, you Coast all-day traffic. 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Construction work continuing along the TCH near Butterpot Park and also the Fox Trap Access Overpass. City of St. John's is advising the traffic is going to be detoured at the intersection of St. Clair Avenue and Lamarchin Road beginning today. Crews are carrying out planned water main maintenance. That work is scheduled to continue right through till October 30th. A portion of East White Hills Road between Newfoundland Drive and Harding Drive, that is closed, and it's going to be closed for approximately 3 weeks. Traffic will be detoured via Newfoundland Drive, Logie Day Road, and Harding Road. Local access will be maintained. Also, the work continuing at the intersection of Thorburn Road and Goldstone, and it's a new configuration there for the left turn. The two left lanes are left turn lanes, and the straight lane is your right lane, so keep that in mind. Belle Island Ferry Service is operating on the two ferry schedule. Don't forget, if you see any traffic issues going on, call us on the Coastline, 709-754-1011.
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0: Ooh, Alan Ritchson.
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0: 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Good morning. It's 7:08 with Tony and Carolyn.
1: It's going to get sunny today and a high of 10 degrees, minus one right now.
2: Coast and Pipers are proud to bring you...
3: It's time to play! It's time to play! 5K or get away!
0: It is time to play 5K or get away. Thanks to Pipers, discover more for less. Let's go to the coastline and say good morning to Carolyn.
1: Hi, Carolyn.
4: Good morning, Carolyn. Good morning, Tony.
0: How are you?
1: Don't you just sound fresh?
4: Absolutely.
1: Right on.
4: I'm feeling fabulous today.
1: This is awesome.
0: Excellent.
1: You've been trying forever to get into this contest.
4: Every time. Every year you've had it so far, I've never even been the wrong caller. So I'm thrilled today. I feel like I've won.
0: Haven't gotten through it. Not even the wrong caller. I love that.
1: Wow. Well, you are the right caller this morning, and hopefully this works out for you. So
4: hopefully.
1: If you've been paying attention, you know you've got a couple of options here this morning. You could take $101 cash. We'll send you on your merry little way, and you can do a little shopping. You could go with the mystery box. Or you can put your name in for a grand prize draw, which is either $5,000 cash or a mystery vacation.
0: And don't let the mystery box fool you. It's not actually a bongo drum.
1: No. I just like to play with the mystery box when I guess that's me.
4: I know it's Carolyn's favorite part of the contest.
0: It is, yeah.
1: That's true.
0: It is.
1: So what do you want to do, Carolyn?
4: To be truthful, I'm going to be safe. I'll take the 101.
1: Nothing wrong with that.
4: I'm happy with that.
1: There you
0: go.
1: Fantastic.
0: Listen, that's cash in your hand, and it's $101 more than you had when we started the phone call.
1: That's fact.
4: Absolutely.
1: Yep.
0: All right.
1: So congratulations. You've got the cash. Now.
4: Thank you so much. Have a great day, guys.
0: Oh,
1: no,
0: don't
1: go anywhere
0: yet. No,
1: my love.
0: We got to find out what you missed out on in the mystery box.
4: Oh, yes. Sorry, Carolyn.
1: That's all right.
4: I tried not to disappoint you.
1: I know. Don't be doing that. There's a whole bunch of stuff in here. We've got an egg cooker. We've got something.
0: Something.
1: I don't even know what that is. Okay.
0: We'll find out.
1: Oh, and gift cards. There's two gift cards
0: to Cora.
1: Okay, I have to open this. It's a tiny little box. Hold on.
0: Okay.
1: Let's see what this
0: looks like. It's going to be.
1: I still don't know.
0: Okay.
1: I have no idea what
0: well,
1: that is.
0: Well, there's a mystery prize in the mystery box.
1: But anyway. I have no idea.
0: Yeah.
1: Do you know what that is?
0: Let me see.
1: Look at it. And see.
5: I'm not sure.
1: I don't know.
0: See. Oh, this is.
1: I'm mystified.
0: It's a cleaner.
1: So
0: oh. It's to clean off your screen, your keyboard,
1: okay.
0: What have you.
1: See, I've never
0: seen. It's almost like a little lint roller.
1: Oh, okay.
0: There
1: Thank
0: we go.
1: You. There you go. You did well, honey. You took
0: well.
1: $101.
0: Carolyn, you hang on the line while I get to all your details from you, and we'll get you squared away with your $101, all right?
1: Very cool.
4: Thank you so much.
1: You're very welcome.
0: All right, and we'll give you another chance to play coming up at 8:10. 5K or get away, thanks to Pipers. Discover more for less.
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1: Well, Carolyn just won $101. We'll find out what happens just after the 8 o'clock news. 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
1: Sunshine on the way for today with a high of 10 degrees. We have a wind warning in place for overnight and into tomorrow.
0: It can't all be glorious, can
1: no,
0: it?
1: No, it can't.
0: It's looking nice out there this morning, though, looking out the window.
1: Sure.
0: It's beautiful. All right. Do you get a flu shot every year?
1: I try to.
0: Do you?
1: Yeah.
0: Never had one?
1: You've never had one?
0: Never had one. And the main reason being, my father used to get them.
1: Yeah.
0: And when my father would get a flu shot, he'd be sick as a dog for like the next 2 weeks.
1: The first time I got one, I was the sickest I was ever.
0: Yeah. And it's like, okay, so no. I've never had a flu shot, but I've never,
1: knock on wood,
0: had any major sort of influenza. So.
1: Right. Well, the flu is here.
0: Yeah.
1: Yeah. As of last week, there were 9 cases, 3 in hospital, 1 in critical care.
0: Oh.
1: Yeah. So you may want to rethink your stance on that.
0: No,
1: tis the season, and all.
0: It is the season, yeah.
1: Yeah.
0: But, no, like I said, I've never had one.
1: You've been very fortunate.
0: Yeah, I have, and hopefully that fortune continues.
1: Sticks with you, but
0: and comes along with the Lotto Max this coming Friday.
1: See, yeah. I don't know if they're doing flu shots yet. I haven't seen anything about getting your flu shot.
0: No, I haven't either. Not that I've noticed, because I never really pay attention.
1: Because you don't pay attention anyway.
0: But, you know, it's, yeah.
1: Yeah.
0: So.
1: But, yeah, if you're one that tends to get the flu shot every year, just keep an eye out for that. And since it's already here, you may want to jump on board.
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1: Going to see a beautiful day today with sunshine and a high of 10 degrees.
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0: 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Good morning, 729 with Tony and Carolyn.
1: Right now, we've got ourselves some sunshine. It is a lovely morning, although there is still some frost on some roofs and windshields.
0: I'm just looking out at, there's a car in our parking lot that's been there through the overnight, and the window is still
1: very frosted.
0: So. All right, give yourself some extra time to do some scraping this morning. It is your Coast All Day Traffic. 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All right, construction continuing along the TCH near Butterpot Park, where they're doing the culvert replacement, and also the Fox Trap Access Overpass. Don't forget the speed is down to 50 there, and they have speed cameras in place, so don't get caught. City of St. John's advising that traffic is going to be detoured at the intersection of St. Clair Avenue and LaMarchand Road beginning today. Crews are carrying out planned water main maintenance. That work is scheduled to go on until October 30th. Work continuing at the Thorburn Road and Goldstone intersection. And don't forget, if you're making a left turn from Thorburn to Goldstone, it's the two left lanes. Both turn left, but they turn left into one lane, so be careful there. Watch merging your way in there. And East White Hills Road between Newfoundland Drive and Harding Road, that is closed for approximately the next 3 weeks. Traffic being detoured through Newfoundland Drive, Logie Bay Road, and Harding Road. Local access will be maintained. Belle Island Ferry Service is operating on the two-ferry schedule this morning. Don't forget, if you see anything going on traffic-wise, call the Coastline. Let us know, 709-754-1011.
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0: 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Good morning. It's 7:38 with Tony and Carolyn.
1: We're going to be seeing some sunshine at a high of 10 today. Right now, it is zero.
0: And we're going to see a big price drop this afternoon.
1: Yeah, well, overnight gas went down 6.3 cents, which is nice.
0: Yeah.
1: And this afternoon, North Atlantic is going to be offering up a significant discount.
0: Yeah.
1: 15 cents a liter.
0: I got a feeling it's going to be lined up.
1: Yeah. It's from 4 to 8.
0: Yes.
1: I've actually got a reminder put in my phone.
0: Oh, there you go.
1: Because I'll forget. Right. Yeah. I'll be making supper and I'll be like, oh, my God.
0: Oh, no, no.
1: Yeah. So, yeah, prepare for that. North Atlantic locations between 4 and 8 today, an opportunity to save 15 cents a liter. Whew.
0: That's going to bring it down to just under $2 a liter.
1: Which is, you know, that we're happy about that. Of course we are.
0: Of course.
1: But can we get it down to under a buck? Is that a thing? Can we do that?
0: I've talked to Gary.
1: I mean, you know, give me an inch, I'll take a mile.
0: That's right. Myself and Gary have conversations in the afternoon about it. He'll ask me every time I find out, like, is gas going down tonight, up tonight? And that's what he'll say to me. He'll say, we'll never see it down below like a $1.50.
1: I don't
0: never.
1: Think we ever
0: no.
1: will.
0: No, it's no, crazy.
1: Not anytime soon, anyway.
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1: Carolyn took $101 with our 5K or getaway just after 7 o'clock. We're going to play again in about 25 minutes.
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0: Coast 1011, woohoo, 747. It's Tony and Carolyn.
1: It's sunny right now. We're at minus one, but 10 is the high today.
0: Yeah, minus one. We were talking about this yesterday. Have you turned your furnace on yet, your heat on, whatever?
1: Yeah. And A lot of people have.
0: A lot of people have.
1: Some people were saying, once it drops below 5 degrees, I think you've got yours on today.
0: Michaela actually just posted not too long ago. She replied and said she's had her heat on since middle of August. Too damn cold this year.
1: So. Well, I know it wasn't particularly balmy, but
0: didn't
1: I
0: have
1: didn't
0: have a great summer. But
1: I didn't have the heat on in August.
0: No, me either.
1: I try to hold out. You know, mine got turned on last week.
0: Okay.
1: So that was more than enough for me. I was hoping to be able to turn it off again, but
0: I did the same thing. I went up like only by a degree and a half, maybe.
1: Yeah.
0: In my bedroom, that's the only place I turned it on, and I had to turn it back down again middle of the night because with the comforter my wife threw on the bed, it was too warm.
1: It was
0: so
1: too warm.
0: I just had to.
1: That's one thing I do not do is turn on the heat in the room.
0: No,
1: everywhere else I'll have some heat on. But
0: and again, normally I have a fan going too, just for the white noise and just it's like. Get the best of both worlds then, right?
1: Yeah. So I guess we'll keep this going today. Did you maybe not have your heat on up until yesterday, but have it on now?
0: Alana said turned on a couple begrudgingly, not last night, but the night before. So when she posted this, so yeah. Begrudgingly. It is begrudgingly because, you know, then your bills come in and it's like, oh, no.
1: I know. So. I'm supposed to get my power bill today.
0: Oh, fun times. All right. Well, if you want to let us know, have you turned your heat on yet? You turned your furnace on, your whatever you have, mini splits?
1: Right.
0: Have you turned them on heat-wise? We got a post yesterday from our Facebook page. You can go there and have your say and let us know.
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1: It's sunny, minus one, overnight tonight, cloud, wind, rain, and 5.

0: It's sunny, minus one. Good morning. 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Filling up will cost a little less today. Gas is down 6.3 cents. It's now at $2.13.3 cents a liter on the Avalon. Diesel dropped 9.2 cents. Furnace oil fell close to 8 cents, and stove oil is over 10 cents lower. 25-year-old Dawson Reed Shute is in court today. He was arrested along with 20-year-old Morgan Voisey Han, 24-year-old Brandon Chafe, and 25-year-old Victoria Miller after home invasions in Southlands and Paradise in February. Voisey Han and Miller are charged with break and enter and robbery with violence. Reed Shute is facing 7 charges, including firearms offenses and robbery with violence. Chafe facing 6 charges, including robbery with violence and assault with a weapon. 33-year-old Kyle Merritt will be in court today. He was arrested in early April after RNC responded to a disturbance at a home in the West End and found a woman with non-life-threatening injuries. Officers seized a firearm. Merritt is charged with 32 offenses, including assault, carelessly using a firearm, and possession of a weapon for a dangerous purpose. 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
1: Good morning. Sunny skies, beautiful day today, a high of 10 this afternoon. South to southwest winds at 15 to 25. Clouding up and becoming windy with developing rain tonight, lows near 5. Rain ends as showers tomorrow, milder with a high of 13. Showers, drizzle, and fog Thursday night, lows near 3. Partly sunny, 8 degrees on Friday. Showers, 16 on Saturday. I'm Precision Weather meteorologist Russ Merley for Coast 1011.
0: Clarenville, sunshine minus 3. We have sunshine minus 1.
2: Good morning, your Coast All Day Traffic. It is for Canadian Tire. Get ahead of the storm. Winter tires are in stock now. Visit Kelsey Drive, Merchant Drive, or Hebron Way today. Construction areas continuing on the TCH near Butterpot Park, where they're doing culvert installments, and Foxtrap Access Road, where they're still working on that overpass. Don't forget, it's a 50-kilometer-an-hour zone with speed cameras in place, so slow it down through there. City of St. John's advising traffic is going to be detoured at the intersection of St. Clair Avenue and Lamarchin Road beginning today as work grows there. Water main maintenance is on the go there. That work is scheduled to continue right through until October the 30th. Work continuing at the intersection of Thorburn Road and Goldstone Street. Take your time going through there. Give yourself some extra time to get through. And don't forget, if you're turning left from Goldstone to Thorburn, the two left lanes merge into one onto Goldstone Street. So a portion of East White Hills Road between Newfoundland Drive and Harding Road, that is closed for approximately 3 weeks. Traffic is being detoured through Newfoundland Drive, Logie Bay Road, and Harding Road. Local access will be maintained. And the Belle Island Ferry Service operating on the two ferry schedule today. If you see anything going on traffic-wise, you know what to do. Call the Coastline, let us know, 709-754-1011.
0: 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So again, the Coastline, 754-1011.
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1: We've got beautiful sunshine right now. Get out, enjoy today if you can, because tomorrow's going to be some rain and wind, and that's going to pick up tonight.
2: Coast and Pipers are proud to bring you.
3: It's time to play. It's time to play.
4: 5K or get away.
0: Yes, sir. 5K or get away. Thanks to Pipers. Discover more for less. Let's go to the coastline and say good morning to Sharon.
1: Hi, Sharon.
5: Good morning. Hi.
1: How are you making out today?
5: I'm good, and you?
1: Doing all right. Now, are you at home or are you at work?
5: I'm at work.
1: You're at work. Okay, so your boss doesn't mind you playing along with us here?
5: Well, if they don't know, never heard him.
0: I love it.
1: Bravo. Bravo.
5: No, I got good bosses, so I can't complain.
1: Excellent.
0: Good. Good.
1: Excellent.
0: And you've never played before, have you?
5: No, I never. Me and my sister Valerie, we've been trying to get through for a long time, but anyway, I was lucky today.
1: Oh, you excellent. Were, right. Yeah. So now if you win some stuff, do you have to share it with Valerie?
5: Sure, no problem.
0: Oh, okay.
1: There you go. Kind and generous.
0: Right, yeah,
1: all
0: that's
1: right.
0: Cool.
5: She would do it for me.
1: Okay.
0: Nice.
1: That's what you think.
5: Yeah, I know.
1: It all changes when
5: we'll
1: you get on
5: that
1: and play,
5: anyway,
1: right?
5: I know she's listening.
0: Yeah, okay. That's right.
1: All right, well, let's see now what it is that you want to do. You can have $101 right now, and we'll send you on your merry little way. You can go with my little personal drum, the mystery box, or you can say, no, I don't want either of those things, and we will put your name in for our grand prize draw, where you'll have to make another decision for $5,000 cash or a mystery vacation. What do you want to do?
5: I'm going to go for, let's go with the mystery box.
1: You're
0: go
1: going
0: with the
1: mystery box.
0: Yay, I love the mystery box.
1: You don't
0: the
1: see my face when I get so excited when people
0: That's
1: go
0: awesome.
1: For the mystery box.
0: Because it could be anything.
5: You never know,
0: it could be something
5: right?
0: really.
5: You never know
0: it
5: what's
0: could
5: in
0: be,
5: the box.
0: Yeah, yeah, like we said before, it could be a bag of onions or
5: you know. That's good. I like onions.
1: Oh, yeah. See? There you go.
0: Now that's the attitude to have.
1: You have got yourself a set of wireless earbuds.
0: Oh, cool.
5: Ooh, awesome.
1: One for you and one for your sister.
5: We have one and I'll have the other.
0: There you go.
1: Perfect. Well, congratulations.
5: Nice.
1: And thanks for
5: okay,
1: playing
5: thank
1: along
5: you.
1: With us.
0: All right, Sharon, you hang on the line. I'll get some details from you and we'll get you all squared away with your prize, all right?
5: Okay, thank you.
0: All right. Your next chance to play 5K or get away is coming up at 12:50 this afternoon with Dana Parsons. Big thanks to Pipers. Discover more for less.
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1: Oh, we've got the Coast Conundrum coming up for you in just a little bit. You could win a gift card to Bridie Malloy's and the Celtic Hearth.
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0: Coast 101.1. Good morning. It's 8:21 with Tony and Carolyn.
1: Right now, it's beautiful. Sunny, blue sky, not a cloud there. I can see anyway. We're at minus one.
0: Another couple of minutes and you might not even need a scraper this morning.
1: I know.
0: All right, time for the Coast Conundrum. It is brought to you by Bridie Malloy's. Your chance to win a gift card from Bridie Malloy's and the Celtic Hearth.
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0: Good morning, 8:24. 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Let's say good morning to Georgina. Hello.
8: Good morning.
1: Oh my, aren't you bright and chipper?
8: It's beautiful morning. It's a little cool. You know, you got to wear your mittens and your coat and your hat, but it's perfect.
1: It is, actually. It's gorgeous out there. Okay, so movies is what we're talking about this morning, Georgina. Going to give you the question,
8: okay.
1: And then once you hear the question, you'll have 5 seconds to come up with the answer, and if you do that, that gift card's yours, okay?
8: Okay.
1: Okay, here's your question. In the movie The Matrix, what color pill does Neo take?
8: Blue.
1: No. Sorry.
8: I'm guessing.
1: All right.
8: Thanks.
1: So off. All right. Thanks,
0: all
1: Georgina.
0: Right, thanks, Georgina. Gary, do you know the answer to the question?
9: Red.
1: It is red. He took the red pill.
0: He took the red pill.
1: Yeah. Georgina had a 50-50 shot.
0: Oh, you got to turn your radio down. I'm getting all sorts of woo-woo.
1: All kinds of feedback there.
0: Okay. All right. Gary, you got it. You get yourself a $25 gift card from Bridie Malloy's and the Celtic Hearth, all right?
9: Excellent.
0: All right, buddy. Hang on the line. I get some details from you.
9: Okey-doke.
10: 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The greatest music of all time.
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0: Coast 101.1. Good morning. It's 8:28 with Tony and Carolyn.
1: And a beautiful sunny morning it is right now. Tomorrow's going to be different. It's going to be windy and rainy and gross.
0: Yeah, and we do have a wind warning in effect, a yellow wind warning. So
1: that we do.
0: Yeah, that's going to hit us over the next couple of days. Facebook memories pop up and remind you of great things you did over the years, don't they?
1: Oh, boy. October 14th, 2009.
0: Wow.
1: Hope the Springfield show is a go tonight.
0: Oh.
1: Because it was stormy.
0: I wish that I had Jesse's
1: girl. Yes. Yeah. Juice Newton opened.
0: Okay.
1: And he couldn't land here. He did a last-minute thing on Oprah. Oprah shagged it up for everybody. And had to land in Gander.
0: And drive.
1: And got a cab coming in. And he told the story. The cab driver's like, oh, I'll get you there. He said, but you're going to have to keep your eyes open for moose. And sure enough, I mean, it was a little delayed and whatnot, but man, oh man, what a show he put off.
0: Excellent.
1: Yeah, and he's still out there.
0: I've seen pictures of him the last couple of months putting off concerts. And,
1: yeah, he's like 77, 78.
0: No shirt on, and he's buffed.
1: Oh, yeah.
0: Oh, yeah.
1: He's no Iggy Pop, I'll tell you that.
0: No, that's right. He's in shape. He's in good shape. All right. Good on you, Rick Springfield. All right, your Coast All Day Traffic. It is for... Who is it for? 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Construction continuing near Butterpot Park on the TCH and also the Fox Trap Access Road. A couple of major slowdown areas as you make your way in. City of St. John's reminding drivers that there's a detour in place at the intersection of St. Clair Avenue and LaMarchin Road beginning today. Crews are carrying a planned water main maintenance. So that work is scheduled to be on the go until about October 30th. Might want to find an alternate route there for the time being. Work continuing at the intersection of Thorburn Road and Goldstone Street. And also a portion of East White Hills Road between Newfoundland Drive and Harding Road. That is closed, and it's going to be closed for about the next 3 weeks. Traffic will be detoured through Newfoundland Drive, Logie Bay Road, and Harding Road. Local access will be maintained. And, of course, Belle Island Ferry Service is operating on the two-ferry schedule. Don't forget, if you see anything going on traffic-wise, call us on the coastline. Let us know. 709-754-1011.
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0: Coast 101.1. Good morning. It's 8:39 with Tony and Carolyn.
1: Loving that blue sky and sunshine this morning. It's not going to last too long. Unfortunately, we do have rain and wind in the forecast overnight and into tomorrow.
0: I have to pull that blind down. It's actually reflecting off the table here.
1: Right into your eye holes.
0: Right into my eyes. And it's kind of blinding me.
1: A little bit.
0: But I won't complain about it. I will never complain about the sunshine.
1: Absolutely not. And we've been complaining about gas prices for a while now. And North Atlantic has put together a nice little treat for all of us today.
0: We already got a break at the pump overnight.
1: Which is good.
0: Yeah, 6.3, I guess it was.
1: 6.3 cents down. Yeah, so I mean, all gas price drops are good.
0: Yes.
1: Right? But this one from North Atlantic, 15 cents a liter. So, I mean, that's 21.3 cents total.
0: Yeah.
1: When you factor in last night, which will drop it down below $2. And it's sad that we're excited about that.
0: I know, right?
1: But between 4 and 8 today at North Atlantic locations.
0: Yeah.
1: And I said before, I've got a reminder put in my phone because I will forget.
0: And you may want to pack a lunch because I got a man.
1: It's going to be a minute.
0: It's going to be a little bit.
1: Yeah. I might sit in a lineup long enough that any savings I have will be wiped out. I do expect there will be lineups.
0: That's right. There definitely will be lineups.
1: Yeah.
0: And but in the meantime, if you can get in there between 4 and 8, 15 cents off a liter is
1: that
0: dandy.
1: Adds up, man.
0: So let's say a big thanks to Orange Stores for doing that for us.
1: Absolutely.
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0: 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It's 8:50 with Tony and Carolyn.
1: Loving that sunshine right now. It is 1 degree. It is going to warm up to 10 today, so a lot more. Still some frost on the roofs and windshields, depending on where you are, though.
0: Still not warm enough for my liking.
1: I hear you, my friend.
0: I don't mean to be grumpy or anything, but, you know.
1: Get off my lawn!
0: It's too early to be scraping the windows. So, anyway. Of course, I don't usually have to look at the windows at 5 o'clock in the morning, so maybe that's why.
1: Ain't that the truth?
0: Yeah, usually by the time I'm coming into work, everything's like, you know, the sun is up and everything's warmed up.
1: It's all good and done.
0: Yeah, I just jump in and go.
1: I know.
0: All right.
1: Yeah. Now, meanwhile, next week, the St. John's International Women's Film Festival gets underway.
0: Ah, yes.
1: There's a whole bunch of stuff going on at a bunch of different locations, including at the cinema in the mall.
0: Yep.
1: The Scotia Center. And Miss Dana is giving away tickets.
2: Yeah.
1: Yeah, what are you making people do?
2: We're diving into the question of the day each day.
1: Okay.
2: You know, thoughts and such. And that festival is happening October the 20th through to the 24th.
1: Yep.
2: There's celebrations. There's, you know, workshops, panels, industry events as well. There's a lot of cool things to get into. And focus, obviously, is always on local, but also international.
1: Very cool.
2: It's going to be a lot of fun.
1: Awesome.
2: Also, full schedule, womensfilmfestival.com.
1: See, she's got all the information.
0: Look at that, yeah.
1: Right?
0: Just a wealth of information.
2: It's a cool thing for the days ahead.
1: Awesome. Okay, so that's next week. And listen to Dana. She's going to be giving away tickets.
0: Okay.
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0: 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Good morning. It's 8:54 with Tony and Carolyn.
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0: 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Hey, good morning. It's 9:05 with Tony and Carolyn.
1: Absolutely gorgeous Wednesday morning. I had to do the math.
0: Oh, yeah. Uh-oh. What day it is.
1: It is. That's right. Yes. Yes. It is Friday Eve Eve.
0: Friday Eve.
1: Are we all confused yet?
0: I am, definitely.
1: Okay, good. Then my work here is done.
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0: 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Good morning. It's 9:17 with Tony and Carolyn.
1: Wind's picking up a little bit. Nothing too serious, though. Sunshine right now and 1 degree.
0: You too on the coast.
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0: 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Good morning, 924 with Tony and Carolyn.
1: Sun is shining. It's one. We're going to stick a zero after that, but a high of 10 degrees today, up to 13 tomorrow, but some rain and strong winds are going to kick in tonight.
0: All right. I don't know if there was any black cars involved, but traffic update for you here. It happened at, it was around a little after 9 this morning. Emergency crews on the scene now of a three-vehicle rear-end collision on the Uttering Road at the Thorburn Road overpass. That's in the eastbound lanes. So traffic is backed up quite a bit. Eastbound traffic is reduced to one lane, so keep that in mind if you're headed over that way.
1: And, of course, we play 5K or Getaway a couple of times this morning, just after 7 and just after 8, and your next chance to play. Going to come up with Dana at 12:50 and Leslie Ann this afternoon at 4:50. And what did we have in the box this morning?
0: Earbuds.
1: That was at 8:10.
0: Yeah, Sharon took the mystery box, and it was earbuds.
1: She did, and Carolyn played at 7:10. She took the $101.
0: Right.
1: But left behind one of these great egg cookers from Egg Farmers in Newfoundland. I've got one of these. These are awesome for microwaving eggs.
0: Yeah.
1: Because that's always tricky.
0: Cool.
1: Because sometimes they'll explode.
0: Yeah, they explode in the microwave.
1: They make a huge mess.
0: Yeah, big mess.
1: And $40 worth of Cora's gift certificates in there and a screen cleaner.
0: Oh, cool.
1: Yeah.
0: Okay.
1: So yesterday with Dana, was it with Dana or Leslie Ann?
0: With the big Dana, yeah. Michelle took the mystery box, and it was a big stick bologna.
1: I believe big stick.
0: Yay.
1: That's not bad if you like bologna, though. You got
0: That's
1: yourself
0: right.
1: a few meals there.
0: That's right. So two more chances to play today.
1: Yep. And, of course, always the option is that $101 guaranteed. You can take the mystery box and take your chances, or you can put your name in for the grand prize draw of $5,000 or a mystery vacation.
0: All right. Big thanks to Pipers. Discover more for less.
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1: 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Meteorologist Russ Murley has our precision weather.
12: Quite a bit of sunshine this afternoon with highs nudging up to 10 degrees. South to southwest winds at 15 to 25. Clouding up, developing rain. 5 degrees tonight, becoming windy with a wind warning in effect starting tonight. Rain ends as showers. Windy tomorrow, a high of 13. Showers, drizzle, and fog Thursday night. Lows near 3. Partly sunny, 8 degrees on Friday. Showers, 16 on Saturday. I'm precision weather meteorologist Russ Murley for Coast 1011.
0: Thank you, Russ. Clarenville right now, we've got sunny skies, minus 1, and here in St. John's, mainly sunny and plus 1.

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1: It is gorgeous right now. 1 degree going to 10, 13 tomorrow, 16 on Saturday, but it's going to be wet.

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0: 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Good morning. It's 9:41 with Tony and Carolyn.
1: Sunny right now. We're up to 4 degrees.
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1: It is 4 degrees right now with that beautiful blue sky.
0: All right, we got some good news overnight because gas went down 6.3 cents a liter.
1: It did, and later on today, it is a limited time offer.
0: Yeah, that's
1: today
0: right.
1: Only.
0: Today only. Act fast.
1: Yes. These prices will not last.
0: That's right.
1: From 4 until 8 today at North Atlantic gas stations across the province. This is not just here. So if you happen to be streaming from the West Coast or wherever, North Atlantic gas stations are going to be dropping the price of all of their fuels by 15 cents a liter.
0: That's awesome.
1: You'll get in for, you know, less than $2 for regular. It might be a little higher than that for your Supreme and whatnot and diesel. But, 15 cents a liter, that's a significant drop for sure, especially when you add it in with the 6 cents it went down overnight.
0: Yeah, that's right.
1: Yeah.
0: So, like you said, bring it down to just over $2 a liter.
1: Mm.
0: And when was the last time we saw gas at
1: was it earlier this summer? I don't even know anymore.
0: It might have been. I don't know. It's been
1: 10 years ago? I don't know. I don't know. But I'll see you in the lineup for sure.
0: Yeah, that's right. So, and yeah, expect the lineup. So pack a lunch when you go. Maybe take some supper with you because 4 to 8, if you get in line at, you know, 4:30.
1: Wait till 5 after 4 so I can go and get there.
0: That's right. Let Carolyn go first. Let her
1: I'll
0: go
1: only
0: first.
1: Be a minute.
0: You know,
1: I don't need
0: go,
1: a full tank.
0: She's got to go home and get some sleep after.
1: I only need half tank.
0: That's right.
1: So. That's all. I'm not going to be long.
0: All right. 4 to 8 p.m. at Orange Stores. Big thanks to them for doing that, dropping the price 15 cents a liter. We'll be back at it again tomorrow morning at 6. Stay tuned for Dana coming up after 10.
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18: Quite a bit of sunshine this afternoon with highs nudging up to 10 degrees. South to southwest winds at 15 to 25. Clouding up, developing rain. 5 degrees tonight, becoming windy with a wind warning in effect starting tonight. Rain ends as showers. Windy tomorrow, a high of 13. Showers, drizzle and fog Thursday night, lows near 3. Partly sunny, 8 degrees on Friday. Showers, 16 on Saturday. I'm Precision Weather meteorologist Russ Merle for Coast 1011.
0: Thank you, Russ. Mainly sunny, plus 1 in Clarendonville right now. And here in St. John's, we've warmed up a fair bit. Mainly sunny skies, temperature at 4 degrees.

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That's Human League, Don't You Want Me, on the coast. I'm Dana Parsons. A beautiful sunny morning, however, a cool, crisp day out there. I noticed when I was having my morning coffee, looking out over the backyards, all of the roofs were covered in frost. So keep that in mind if you're just leaving the house today. There might still be a little frost on the front steps, slippery underfoot. Here's Matchbox 20 with Bright Lights on the coast.

He knows how to put off a show, that's for sure. It's Brian Adams, Cuts Like a Knife on the Coast. I'm Dana Parsons, and the man who I'm still trying to see live in show, it's John Mayer with No Such Thing on the Coast.

0: That's the Tragically Hip with Little Bones on the Coast. I'm Dana Parsons, and let me tell you, we have a ton of things to get into for the Wednesday Coast at Work. I have two contests. The first one is all about the International Women's Film Festival. It is the 37th annual International Women's Film Festival, and I have tickets up for grabs. It's a chance for you and a guest to get swept up into the excitement of this festival, which is happening October the 20th through to the 24th. There are workshops, there are panels, there is some mingling that will be happening. So I'm going to get into the details of the festival and what you have to do to win those tickets today. Also, at 12:50, we will return to our 5K or getaway contest with Pipers. As always, some Tell Me Something Good moments, a question of the day. But first, what's happening with the weather? I mentioned it earlier. When I woke up, I saw the frost on the roofs, and I felt it slippery underfoot on my front step. Are we going to feel the warmth of the sunshine today? One can hope. We've got your Coast Precision Weather coming up.
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5: Quite a bit of sunshine this afternoon with highs nudging up to 10 degrees. South to southwest winds at 15 to 25. Clouding up, developing rain. 5 degrees tonight, becoming windy with a wind warning in effect starting tonight. Rain ends as showers. Windy tomorrow, a high of 13. Showers, drizzle, and fog Thursday night. Lows near 3. Partly sunny, 8 degrees on Friday. Showers, 16 on Saturday. I'm Precision Weather Meteorologist Ross Marley for Coast 101.1.
0: We are seeing that beautiful sunshine, clear blue skies. In St. John's, 4 degrees. Clarenville is sitting at 2 degrees on the coast.
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1: That's Smash Mouth, Then the Morning Comes on the Coast. I'm Dana Parsons. What are you doing this evening? Do you love getting out for some live music? Well, how about a performance workshop? Porta Poutine is hosting one tonight, and I've got the details on the way in just a bit. Here's Boston with More Than a Feeling.

0: 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Hunter Library. 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They blend French, Canadian, and Newfoundland musical traditions. And this special performance workshop is open to all ages. No registration is required. If you want to grab some further details on it, visit coast1011.com under Community Matters.
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That's Rush, closer to the heart on the coast. I'm Dana Parsons, and today one of the questions I've got out there, I'm asking, what is the food or the dish you grew to love? As we know, you know, when we're kids, you might be a little bit fussier. You might not want to try as many foods as you do when you're an adult, but maybe your taste changes. That's definitely how it was for me. I'd love to hear your thoughts on this. Already people chiming in on our Coast Facebook page. You can also hit us up on X or call the Coastline at 754-1011. Here's fun. We are young on the coast.

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0: As the cars shake it up on the coast. I'm Dana Parsons. Each day I am shaking it up with our ticket giveaway for the upcoming 37th annual St. John's International Women's Film Festival. It's coming up for October the 20th through to the 24th. And they have tons of cool things to get into. You know, if you are a filmmaker, if you are an aspiring filmmaker, if you're an actor, you know, if you are someone that is just interested in this industry, there are so many cool things to get into beyond the local and international films. I mean, if you're just someone who is passionate about getting in on seeing local and international films, they also have industry panels. They have artist conversations, networking opportunities, community celebrations. Like, there is a ton of things to get into when this is happening. 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But I want you to keep an ear out because coming up today, probably soon, I'm going to be giving away a pair of tickets for one of the upcoming films that you can head on out with a friend or loved one and enjoy. So keep the coastline in mind, 754-1011. Be ready to dial it when I tell you to. And hopefully you and a guest will be off to enjoy one of the upcoming films for the 37th annual St. John's International Women's Film Festival. 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It is proudly supported by us here at Coast 1011.
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14: Quite a bit of sunshine this afternoon with highs nudging up to 10 degrees. South to southwest winds at 15 to 25. Clouding up, developing rain. 5 degrees tonight, becoming windy with a wind warning in effect starting tonight. Rain ends as showers. Windy tomorrow, a high of 13. Showers, drizzle, and fog Thursday night. Lows near 3. Partly sunny, 8 degrees on Friday. Showers, 16 on Saturday. I'm Precision Weather Meteorologist Ross Murley for Coast 1011.
0: Clear blue skies and sunshine. It's a beautiful start to the day. In St. John's and Clarenville, it's 5 degrees on the coast.

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That's the fine young cannibal. She drives me crazy on the coast. I'm Dana Parsons looking out this window. It is a beautiful fall day out there today. We're starting to see the trees changing, but we are seeing the sunshine today. And I say soak it up because it doesn't look like we're going to be seeing the sunshine tomorrow. So if you can, you know, if you're working today, step outside the office, take in a couple of deep breaths of fresh air and let the sun hit you in the face for a moment. Here's Bonnie Tyler, Total Eclipse of the Heart on the coast.

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April Wine. Tonight is a wonderful time to fall in love on the coast. I'm Dana Parsons. Coming up at 12:50, we will return to our 5K or getaway contest with Pipers. Discover more for less. We will get into the play so far. Maybe it'll affect how you are going to take hold of this game and play at 12:50. We shall see. Here is a great tune from a movie I've watched probably the most. It's Kenny Loggins with Footloose on the Coast.

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0: the coast. I'm Dana Parsons, and yesterday I had a good laugh. Let me tell you, when we played our 5K or getaway contest with Pipers, Discover More for Less, there's always the element of surprise, because with this contest, if you get your foot in the door either at 7:10, 8:10 a.m., or 12:50 with me, or 4:50 as you coast home, Mondays through to Fridays, you know, you were given the option of taking $101 cash. We've seen a lot of people taking that lately. We have the 5K draw or getaway. And what that means is if you say, forget everything else, I want my name on that list. So at the end of the contest, when you draw a name, I have that possibility of either choosing $5,000 or a mystery getaway to somewhere else. So a lot of people have chosen that. A lot of people want a getaway. A lot of people want $5,000 cash. Now, the other option we give you is the mystery box. So yesterday, Michelle McGuire threw caution to the wind, and she said, I'm doing it. I want to see what's in that mystery box. And I want you to know that I never look ahead. I could look in the boxes to see what is waiting in there. But I want it to be just as much of a surprise for me as it is for you. Also, you know, I don't want to be a blabbermouth and accidentally tell you what's in the box. So if I don't know, neither will you. So when I opened up this box yesterday, I saw a letter waiting, and I think, ooh, this is a lot of money. Like, this could be cold, hard cash for Michelle. It was not, but it probably is worth its weight in gold. It was the big stick bologna. That is what was waiting in the mystery box for Michelle McGuire. And she laughed. I don't know if I've ever heard such a joyful laugh. It really was so fun, so uplifting. And if you heard it, I'm sure you were laughing as well. So congratulations once again, Michelle McGuire, walking away with that big stick bologna. Today, you know, the options are open and ready. We will play again at 12:50, which means you should be tuned in before that. When I say call now, that's when I'm going to get the caller lined up and we will play again. And I have no doubt we'll have some more fun. 5K or getaway with our friends at Pipers. Once again, Discover More for Less. Also us here at Coast 101.
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12: Quite a bit of sunshine this afternoon with highs nudging up to 10 degrees. South to southwest winds at 15 to 25. Clouding up, developing rain. 5 degrees tonight, becoming windy with a wind warning in effect starting tonight. Rain ends as showers. Windy tomorrow, a high of 13. Showers, drizzle, and fog Thursday night. Lows near 3. Partly sunny, 8 degrees on Friday. Showers, 16 on Saturday. I'm Precision Weather Meteorologist Russ Marley for Coast 101.1.
0: Clear blue skies and sunshine in St. John's and Clarenville. We're sitting at 5 degrees on the coast.

That's Billy Joel, You May Be Right on the Coast. I'm Dana Parsons. Coming up this evening, the Wessex Society will be hosting their first lecture of the season, and I've got details on this coming up in Coast Community Matters. Here's Wilson Phillips.

0: 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It's going to be happening at the CNA Paul Pope Center on Strawberry Marsh Road. 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

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I'm Dana Parsons, and right now is the time to give me a call. 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So give me a call, 754-1011. 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Here's Dion Ferris.

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0: That's Tears for Fears, Head Over Heels on the Coast. I'm Dana Parsons, and I'm sure, maybe like you, like as a kid, I was not interested in trying new foods. Now as an adult, can't wait to do it. I love it. Back when I was a kid, my dad worked at National Sea and Fishery Products for so many years. So he was coming home every second day with fish and shrimp and cod and lobster. If it came from the sea, we no doubt ate it. And we ate it all the time. And as a child, I was sick of it. Now, as an adult, looking back, I know how lucky I was to be given that food and to be given that food on the regular. You know, that is not cheap food, especially the lobster and shrimp and all that. So as a kid, I didn't love cod or peas pudding. And I mean, especially the peas pudding, I would not even give it a thought to put it anywhere near my plate. But now as an adult, I mean, especially the peas pudding, I moved away and lived in Toronto for many years. I was living on a cruise ship, and the minute that I would come home for gatherings, I could not wait to eat it. I don't know what changed, but it did. So as an adult, it is the food I grew to love, and today that's what I'm asking you. You know, is it Brussels sprouts? That seems to always be a popular one. We've got Ada Griffin saying, for me, it's moose. Yeah. Moose is an interesting food, especially if you're not from Newfoundland. Some people have a hard time wrapping their heads around it. I love it. I'd love to hear your thoughts on this. What is the food that you grew to love? You can hit us up, join us on our Coast Facebook page. You can also drop us a line anytime at 754-1011.
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15: 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She'll be discussing the fall vaccination plan for influenza and COVID-19. Filling up costs a little less today. Gas is down 6.3 cents. It's now at $2.13.3 cents a liter on the Avalon. Diesel dropped 9.2 cents, furnace oil fell close to 8 cents, and stove oil is over 10 cents lower. 25-year-old Dawson Reed Shute is in court today. He was arrested along with 20-year-old Morgan Voisey Han, 24-year-old Brandon Chafe, and 25-year-old Victoria Miller after home invasions in Southlands and Paradise in February. Voisey Han and Miller are charged with break and enter and robbery with violence. Reed Shute is facing 7 charges, including firearms offenses and robbery with violence. Chafe is facing 6 charges, including robbery with violence and assault with a weapon. And 33-year-old Kyle Merritt will be in court today. He was arrested in early April after the RNC responded to a disturbance at a home in the West End and found a woman with non-life-threatening injuries. Officers seized a firearm. Merritt is charged with 32 offenses, including assault, carelessly using a firearm, and possession of a weapon for a dangerous purpose.
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18: Quite a bit of sunshine this afternoon with highs nudging up to 10 degrees. South to southwest winds at 15 to 25. Clouding up, developing rain. 5 degrees tonight, becoming windy with a wind warning in effect starting tonight. Rain ends as showers. Windy tomorrow, a high of 13. Showers, drizzle, and fog Thursday night. Lows near 3. Partly sunny, 8 degrees on Friday. Showers, 16 on Saturday. I'm Precision Weather Meteorologist Russ Marley for Coast 1011.
17: Clear blue skies and sunshine in St. John's and Clarenville. It's 5 degrees on the coast.

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Pat Benatar. 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I'm Dana Parsons. How's the drive going today? If you're out and about, you see a slowdown, let us know. 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

Black and blue on the coast. I'm Dana Parsons. It's looking like a great day if you're out and about on the roads. Everything is looking smooth sailing, knock on wood, so far for the new roundabout for Portugal Cove Road, Matrix Path, Airport Heights. There is road work happening everywhere. Hopefully you're coasting along through it. If you're not, give us a call. Let us know where you're stuck. 754-1011. Here's Ace of Base.

0: Newfoundland's own timber that's college days on the coast. I'm Dana Parsons, looking out the window. It is a beautiful day for a walk or drive if you are hitting the highway today. Feels like a good time to get into our coast all-day traffic. 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We have construction continuing along the Trans-Canada Highway near Butterpot, also Fox Trap Access Road. Work is continuing for Thorburn and Goldstone. That's not looking too bad today. A portion of East White Hills Road between Newfoundland Drive and Harding Road is going to be closed, and that is happening now for the next 3 weeks. All traffic's going to be detoured via Newfoundland Drive, Logie Bay Road, and Harding Road. Of course, local access will be maintained. There is some work happening in and around the intersection of St. Clair Avenue and LaMarchant Road. So crews are carrying out a planned water main maintenance in that area. That's going to be happening at least until October the 30th. Other than that, should be smooth sailing, but if not, if you are stuck somewhere, please drop us a line, let us know. You can join us on X or call the coastline at 754-1011.
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11: Quite a bit of sunshine this afternoon with highs nudging up to 10 degrees. South to southwest winds at 15 to 25. Clouding up, developing rain. 5 degrees tonight, becoming windy with a wind warning in effect starting tonight. Rain ends as showers. Windy tomorrow, a high of 13. Showers, drizzle, and fog Thursday night. Lows near 3. Partly sunny, 8 degrees on Friday. Showers, 16 on Saturday. I'm Precision Weather Meteorologist Russ Marley for Coast 101.1.
0: It's a beautiful fall, crisp day out there in St. John's. In Clarenville, we're sitting at 6 degrees on the coast.

That's Blue Rodeo Tilly and myself again on the coast. I'm Dana Parsons. If you have a community event coming up and you need some help getting the word out there, we might be able to do that for you. Send the details, the who, what, when, why, where, into onair@coast1011.com. If it meets the criteria, we'll put it up on the website. Here's Simple Minds.

0: 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If you've been injured in an accident, make the call today. 576-CALL. The All Saints Parish and Foxtrot will be hosting a luncheon and card game tomorrow. It's at noon. The meal is going to be Jig's dinner with all of those trimmings. And it's only $20 for the meal. If you want to stay for cards, it's an additional $5. They're also going to be selling tickets on a box of groceries. If you want to grab some further details on this or anything else we've listed, visit Coast1011.com under Community Matters.
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Here's Serena Ryder.

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0: That was Alias, More Than Words Can Say on the Coast. I'm Dana Parsons. Joining me right now, I've got my caller number 11, Andy Piercy. How you doing, Andy?
1: I'm doing good. How are you?
0: I'm doing fabulous. I mean, even though I'm working, I'm looking out the window and seeing the sunshine. It does make a difference, Andy.
1: Oh, it do. Sunshine makes a big difference.
0: Oh, my. Well, Andy, something else that'll make a difference to your day is the fact that you were going to play 5K or Getaway with Pipers. So, have you ever played this contest before?
1: I have not.
0: This is our second year running it. And, of course, the stakes have gotten higher because it is 5K or Getaway. So, I'm going to go through the options as you play today. You could take $101 cash, spend it however you see fit. You could choose the mystery box, which has had some really wild and wonderful things in there, or the 5K or Getaway list. And what that means is, at the end of the contest, if you are on the list, if we pick your name, you can choose between $5,000 and a mystery getaway to somewhere in the world. So what is appealing to you, Andy?
1: I think I'm going to take the $101.
0: Oh, you're going with $101. Nice.
1: Yeah.
0: Well, we are going to move ahead and find out what was waiting for you in the mystery box. You were going with $101, but we always like to find out what you would have had.
1: Absolutely.
0: Oh, there's an envelope. Is it a big stick? Bologna, is it? No. It would have been a check for $150, but still, $101, not bad. Plus, Andy, you are getting an additional prize. It is tickets to the upcoming 37th annual St. John's International Women's Film Festival. That film is called Give Me the Ball. It's coming up at the Scotiabank Theater for October the 24th at 5 p.m. So really, it is a win-win situation for you today.
1: Awesome. Thank you very much, Dana.
0: I hope you enjoy the rest of your day in the sunshine, too.
1: You do.
0: Andy went with the safe bet. He is putting $101 in his pocket today. Your next chance to get your foot in the door for our 5K or Getaway contest with Pipers, Discover More for Less, is coming up at 4:50 as you coast home with Leslie Ann Corrigan. I'm wishing you good luck.
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14: 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She'll be discussing the fall vaccination plan for influenza and COVID-19. Filling up costs a little less today. Gas is down 6.3 cents. It's now at $2.13.3 cents a liter on the Avalon. Diesel dropped 9.2 cents. Furnace oil fell close to 8 cents. And stove oil is over 10 cents lower. 25-year-old Dawson Reed Shute is in court today. He was arrested along with 20-year-old Morgan Voisey Han, 24-year-old Brandon Chafe, and 25-year-old Victoria Miller after home invasions in Southlands and Paradise in February. Voisey Han and Miller are charged with break and enter and robbery with violence. Reed Shute is facing 7 charges, including firearms offenses and robbery with violence. Chafe is facing 6 charges, including robbery with violence and assault with a weapon. And 33-year-old Kyle Merritt will be in court today. He was arrested in early April after the RNC responded to a disturbance at a home in the West End and found a woman with non-life-threatening injuries. Officers seized a firearm. Merritt is charged with 32 offenses, including assault, carelessly using a firearm, and possession of a weapon for a dangerous purpose.
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17: Quite a bit of sunshine this afternoon with highs nudging up to 10 degrees. South to southwest winds at 15 to 25. Clouding up, developing rain. 5 degrees tonight, becoming windy with a wind warning in effect starting tonight. Rain ends as showers. Windy tomorrow, a high of 13. Showers, drizzle, and fog Thursday night. Lows near 3. Partly sunny, 8 degrees on Friday. Showers, 16 on Saturday. I'm Precision Weather Meteorologist Ross Murley for Coast 1011.
16: It's a beautiful day. Clear blue skies and sunshine. St. John's is sitting at 7. Clarenville is sitting at 8 on the coast.

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Dana Parsons. Something I love was getting to see Amanda Marshall this summer. Churchill Park Music Festival. I think she might have even been the highlight for many people. Like, such a great connection with the audience. Everybody singing at the top of their lungs. She had just as much fun as we did. Here's Amanda Marshall.

0: Well, your resume looks good, but can you perform under pressure?
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0: Shoreline Crush, All That You Are on the Coast. I'm Dana Parsons, and it is Wednesday, as you know, or you might not know, because, of course, this has been an odd week with the long weekend, so some of you might still be feeling like it's Tuesday. But because it is Wednesday, that usually means we've got a fun flashback video from The Adventures of Dana and Bill to share, and we do. This one is actually from about a year ago to the day, and at that time, around the coast, we were up to our eyeballs in renovations. We've had so many cool things that have happened here at the coast in that year alone. I mean, we have brighter colors. If you ever walk into the coast office, you will see our coast logo is everywhere. We have a shiny new light floor and so much more. It's just beautiful with the renovations. But, you know, as we are deep into renovations, we sometimes uncover things that have been hidden for a very long time and sometimes things that you had hoped to never uncover. And so, if you are knee-deep in renovations and you've made it out alive, or maybe you just want to get pumped for the costume season ahead, these things are combined in this little look back. Once again, it is from The Adventures of Dana and Bill. A look back at October of 2025. As always, we hope we can give you a little laugh for the day. And keep a lookout, because coming up on Friday, we will have a brand new video for you. Looking out the window, we have the sunshine, and hopefully it'll stick around. It's been slightly warming up bit by bit. We're going to get a look at our coast precision weather.
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0: 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PuroClean has you covered.
10: Quite a bit of sunshine this afternoon with highs nudging up to 10 degrees. South to southwest winds at 15 to 25. Clouding up, developing rain. 5 degrees tonight, becoming windy with a wind warning in effect starting tonight. Rain ends as showers. Windy tomorrow, a high of 13. Showers, drizzle, and fog Thursday night. Lows near 3. Partly sunny, 8 degrees on Friday. Showers, 16 on Saturday. I'm Precision Weather Meteorologist Ross Marley for Coast 1011.
0: A beautiful day. We've got sunshine and 7 in St. John's. Clarenville is sitting at 8 on the coast.

0: 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And no previous scouting experience is required. They're also welcoming new youth members in kindergarten through to grade 5. If you want to grab some further details or some contact information for the adult scouters or for your youth to get involved, visit coast1011.com under Community Matters.
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They are so very good, and they just celebrated, hard to believe, their 30th anniversary. And it was pretty special because, of course, they did it here in Newfoundland at the Churchill Park Music Festival. That's Matchbox 20 with 3 a.m. on the coast. I'm Dana Parsons. Here's Concrete Blonde with Joey.

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0: That's Barney Bentall and the Legendary Heart, Something to Live For on the Coast. I'm Dana Parsons, and I am delighted to see not only so many comments, but pictures coming in about the things that you're celebrating these days. We have our Tell Me Something Good post. We always put it up on a Monday. However, because of the long weekend, we put it up yesterday. And throughout the week, it grows. We've got Lori Rowe, who sent us in a picture. She said, I've got the sweetest little boy. It was his first Thanksgiving. This sweetest little hamster. We're wishing you great health and snuggles ahead for you and your new sweet little fur baby. Debbie Hannon, what a unique moment she has. Debbie says her Thanksgiving weekend started off great. She had her appointment at the cancer clinic on Friday, and she is once again cancer-free. Whoa, what a comment that is. What a great update for you, Debbie. We are wishing you and everybody else great health, of course. We have Shelling Andrews saying her Tell Me Something Good moment. She has lots of things. Her daughter is convocating from MUN with her Bachelor of Education Tech Diploma. Her dad has turned 95 today. Today is his birthday. Wow, 95 years young. And her parents celebrate 62 years of marriage as well. So it is a large day. We are wishing you and your family, especially your dad, the very best and continued celebrations ahead. We've got Margaret Dempsey saying her husband is going to be home this weekend. And we've got David Butt saying, I just sat on a plane to Costa Rica. Now that is definitely something to celebrate. I want to put it out there too. I had a little call and a lovely little chat with, I believe it's Carol. Carol is part of the Avalon North Wolverines Search and Rescue Group. They are in Bay Roberts. And today they're having a Fish and Brews fundraiser. It's today only, and it is happening till 4 p.m. They're at the Cohen's parking lot, Main Highway, next to Tim Hortons, once again, in Bay Roberts. So if you're looking for a late lunch, or if you're planning ahead for your supper and you want to help out with a great cause, pop on by, see the gang. Once again, the Avalon North Wolverines Search and Rescue Group in Bay Roberts. 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I love something like this. And a lovely chatting with you as well, Carol, and best wishes for today's fundraiser. If you've got something for our Tell Me Something Good post, we want to be a part of it. We'd love celebrating anything, big moments, small moments, long walks in the sunshine. 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
14: Quite a bit of sunshine this afternoon with highs nudging up to 10 degrees. South to southwest winds at 15 to 25. Clouding up, developing rain. 5 degrees tonight, becoming windy with a wind warning in effect starting tonight. Rain ends as showers. Windy tomorrow, a high of 13. Showers, drizzle, and fog Thursday night. Lows near 3. Partly sunny. 8 degrees on Friday, showers 16 on Saturday. I'm Precision Weather Meteorologist Ross Marley for Coast 1011.
0: It's a beautiful day. We are seeing sunshine and slightly warmer temperatures. St. John's at 7 degrees. Clarendonville is sitting at 8 on the coast.
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Coast. I'm Dana Parsons. Today, I have been asking, what is the food or the dish you have grown to love? Maybe as a kid, you wouldn't even try it. Now, as an adult, it's on your favorite list. 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And thank you to those of you already weighing in on it. 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Here's the Gin Blossoms with Hey Jealousy.

That's Wishing Well on the Coast. I'm Dana Parsons. Don't forget, we do have another play for our 5K or getaway contest with Piper's Discover More for Less. That's going to be happening as you coast home today. I'll get back into the details, give you a look at how the plays went today. Maybe, who knows, maybe it'll affect as to how you will play if you get your foot in the door. Coming up at 4:50. Here's Wham, Wake Me Up Before You Go-Go on the Coast.

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0: Great Big C with the first song that was ever played on Coast Radio, that is Ordinary Day. I'm Dana Parsons. Today I've been asking, what is the food or the dish you grew to love? Maybe as a kid you hated it. Now as an adult, you can either tolerate it or it's one of your favorite things. Our tastes change, that's for sure. Robin Matcham said Brussels sprouts, zucchini, and squash. I never tried any of them until I was an adult, and now they are the staples in my fridge. Jackie Pope says asparagus. Used to hate them. Now I love them. I bake them with garlic and bacon and parm cheese. You know, but you'd probably love anything if it was wrapped in bacon with parm and garlic as well. That's a good hint. Darlene Brewer says olives. I've discovered there are good quality and nuts a good quality. Yeah, and that's the funny thing. Not all olives taste the same. There's so many different brands, so many different flavors, depending on what they're preserved in as well. Ada Griffin says mousse. Deborah Lynn says pea soup. Hated it as a child. Selena Mary Murphy says tomatoes. And Bev Harris Day says cauliflower, not cooked. Now she's digging it. I love it. You know, as a kid, I used to detest fish. Mainly cod, and that's because my dad worked at National Sea and Fishery Products, and so if it wasn't every day, it was every second day he was coming home with stuff that was, you know, brought off the boats, fresh cod, lobster, shrimp, and I hated it. And now as an adult, I mean, the minute that I moved away and started paying for my own groceries and living in Toronto, I really wasn't surrounded by, you know, a lot of seafood and stuff like that. I started to come home, and any chance it was a holiday or any event that I was home, I was craving it, just like I was craving peas pudding, which I also didn't like as a child. Love those things now. Taste change, and for different reasons. Love to hear your thoughts on this. If you didn't have a chance to share your thoughts, please pop on over to our Coast Facebook page. You'll see an active conversation happening there. What have you grown to love when it comes to food or dishes? We want to know. We've got your Coast Precision Weather coming up.
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14: Quite a bit of sunshine this afternoon with highs nudging up to 10 degrees. South to southwest winds at 15 to 25. Clouding up, developing rain, 5 degrees tonight, becoming windy with a wind warning in effect starting tonight. Rain ends as showers, windy tomorrow, a high of 13. Showers, drizzle, and fog Thursday night, lows near 3. Partly sunny, 8 degrees on Friday. Showers, 16 on Saturday. I'm Precision Weather Meteorologist Ross Murley for Coast 101.1.
0: It's a beautiful day. We're seeing sunshine in St. John's, 8 degrees. Clarenville is sitting at 10 degrees on the coast.

Such a sweet song from Philip Phillips. Some of you might have even seen him performing that live at this year's Churchill Park Music Festival. That's Home on the Coast. I'm Dana Parsons, and I've got a feeling this song is going to be stuck in my head for the next hour for sure. It's the Cardigans with Love Fool on the Coast.

0: Walker Pub. That is starting for tomorrow. They have a Buoy and Arrow restaurant. They will be hosting the local storytelling circle. There is also a Yarns from Yesterday, a final yarn at the Anchor Pub, then for Saturday evening. If you want to grab the contact information or further details for the upcoming 4th Annual Rocky Harbor Storytelling Festival, visit coast1011.com under Community Matters.
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That's 1, 2, 3, 4 on the coast. I'm Dana Parsons, and if you need a little pick-me-up for the day, maybe a little laugh if the sunshine isn't doing it, maybe our flashback video from The Adventures of Tina and Bill will do it. 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Here's John Mellencamp on the Coast.

0: John Mellencamp on the coast. I'm Dana Parsons. We've had a little update for your drive. If you're hitting up the Outer Ring Road, a little heads up.
1: Hi. There's a traffic accident on the Outer Ring Road westbound just before you get to Pippi Park turnoff. Suggestion that you avoid that. There's EMS on scene.
0: Once again, westbound Outer Ring Road. Keep that in mind if you're out and about today. Thanks for the heads up. We always appreciate the tips. Because, of course, we are here in the studios. You are the ones that are out and about on the road. So if you've got something for us, drop us a line anytime, 754-1011. Here's Tina Turner. Better Be Good to Me.

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Yes, I know. 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

0: Tina Turner, Better Be Good to Me on the Coast. I'm Dina Parsons. Four times a day, we play our 5K or getaway contest with Pipers. Discover more for less. So 7:10, we had Carolyn Rose of Flat Rock. She went with the option of the $101 cash. Sharon Hookey played at 8:10. She wanted the mystery box. She walked away with some earbuds. And Andy Piercy was my play at 12:50. Andy wanted the $101 cash. Now, I want to say he could have had $150. That's what was waiting in the mystery box for him. But you never know. You never know with the mystery box. Yesterday, my play with Michelle McGuire is still making me laugh. She won a big stick bologna, and she's very happy about it. And big stick bologna is, it's not cheap. So she is delighted with that prize. So your other option is to hop on our 5K or getaway list. At the end of the contest, we will pick one lucky winner who has the choice of either $5,000 or a mystery trip to somewhere in this world. Where could it be? It could be Belle Island. It could be Barcelona. It could be a cruise. It could be an all-inclusive. It could be a walk down Black Marsh Road. You don't know. That's why it is a mystery trip, and I cannot wait to see what happens with it. So once again, your next play is coming up at 4:50, so make sure you are tuned in before that time. That's when Leslie Ann is going to take her callers, and hopefully you will be the correct number. I'm wishing you good luck, and as always, great fun. Our 5K or getaway contest is brought to you by Pipers. Discover more for less. 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
15: Quite a bit of sunshine this afternoon with highs nudging up to 10 degrees. South to southwest winds at 15 to 25. Clouding up, developing rain, 5 degrees tonight, becoming windy with a wind warning in effect starting tonight. Rain ends as showers, windy tomorrow, a high of 13. Showers, drizzle and fog Thursday night, lows near 3. Partly sunny, 8 degrees on Friday. Showers, 16 on Saturday. I'm Precision Weather Meteorologist Russ Murley for Coast 101.

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Having headphones on makes you sing a little louder. I was just informed of that, FYI. Just a little word to the wise. I'm Leslie Ann. I'm sitting in for Tony Angelo. My friend called me Leslie Angelo yesterday, so that's my name for the next few days. Here's Phil Collins now on Coast.

Couple of bangers right there. I don't know if you'd call Jan Arden insensitive a banger, but it is a deadly tune. I love Jan Arden. Sister Golden Hair America right there. Here's another great song for you now, Prince, When Doves Cry. Remember, if you hear a song more than once during our workday from 9 a.m. to 5 p.m., you got to call me out on it, because if I make a mistake, you could make $1,000. So keep listening. It's the Coast No Repeat Workday.

0: That's Glass Tiger. I will be there. Vanessa's in here now, and we're talking about Below. I couldn't talk about it yesterday because I hadn't watched it. So what did I do last night? I watched the whole thing, the whole entire show, and couldn't wait to get in and talk about it. And Vanessa and I both agree. People have been complaining about the accents. You guys, this place is very, very wide a range of wide array of dialects all over the entire province, Newfoundland and Labrador. And I thought they did a fine job of the accents and maintained it pretty well throughout the whole thing. If I was over in rural Ireland trying to record a show, I don't think I'd be able to know the difference between Cork and Donegal and when I was doing it either. So I thought they did all excellent. My favorite line, and this is not a spoiler in any way, was when Joel Thomas Hines came out at the beginning and he said, "Kevin, bye. Wild Cove is maggoty with burgy bits today." Oh, I thought that was so perfect because that was exactly how we would say it. And of course, Joel being from here, he knew exactly what to do. And all in all, fantastic show. Going to watch it again probably now tonight.
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7: Quite a bit of sunshine this afternoon with highs nudging up to 10 degrees. South to southwest winds at 15 to 25. Clouding up, developing rain. 5 degrees tonight, becoming windy with a wind warning in effect starting tonight. Rain ends as showers. Windy tomorrow, a high of 13. Showers, drizzle, and fog Thursday night. Lows near 3. Partly sunny, 8 degrees on Friday. Showers, 16 on Saturday. I'm Precision Weather Meteorologist Ross Murley for Coast 101.1.
0: It's 9 degrees, sunny, and one of those days that makes you say that fall is your favorite time of year on the coast.

That's REO Speedwagon on Coast 101.1. I'm Leslie Angelo, and I'm sitting in for Tony today. I'm having too much fun with that, aren't I? I'll stop now. Listen, we have a wind warning, so batten down the hatches. Don't forget, here's Missing on Coast. Step up.

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I used to be a wild party, but now I go to bed at 9 p.m. I'd go to bed at 9 a.m. if I could. We asked yesterday all about Kelly Clarkson on the Name It to Claim It. Here she is now with Stronger. What am I going to ask later today? Get your pizza from No Name Pizza.

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0: Take a Picture filter on Coast 101.1. I'm Leslie Angelo. I'm sorry, I can't stop. So Dana, I ran into Dana. We were crossing paths as she was finishing up her shift and I was starting my time with you this afternoon. And she was telling me about the music that she is picking for this weekend's Yacht Rock on the Coast. Have you heard this show yet? How much fun. I mean, you know it is going to be fun when Dana Parsons is in charge of it. That is guaranteed. That's what Dana does best. She is the captain of the fun department, and she's bringing it on Sundays, noon to 3, and she is going to welcome us all aboard Yacht Rock on the Coast. 3 hours of smooth hits, all interjected with Dana's characteristic personality and her sparkle. She's literally made of glitter. So it's the perfect soundtrack for a Sunday drive, an afternoon on the deck, or just kind of kicking back. Yacht Rock on the Coast. 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
14: I'm Rick with your Coast Local Headlines for Leon's Furniture, Elizabeth Abbey St. John's, and Armstrong Boulevard, Gander. A 31-year-old woman from St. Bernard's was ticketed and her vehicle was seized on Sunday evening after police found she didn't have the proper insurance. Whitburn RCMP patrolling on the TCH stopped a vehicle that had been reported as driving erratically in the area, and the driver was unable to provide valid proof of insurance. Motorists are reminded to drive safe, drive sober, and ensure that your license, registration, and insurance are always up to date. Four people face impaired driving charges, and over 300 tickets were issued over the Thanksgiving long weekend during Operation Impact from the RNC and RCMP. The province-wide enforcement initiative targeting dangerous driving saw many cases of speeding in construction zones where workers were present and resulted in license suspensions for 11 drivers and 15 vehicles seized, with five of those vehicles for traveling over 50 kilometers an hour above the posted speed limit. Fall vaccinations for flu and COVID-19 will be offered at clinics across the province beginning next week and can now be booked online at timefortheshot.ca, by phone, or through the MyChart app. Vaccines are already available for booking at local pharmacies. Filling up will cost a little less today. Gas is down by 6.3 cents. It's now $2.13.3 a liter on the Avalon. Diesel dropped 9.2 cents. Furnace oil fell close to 8 cents. And stove oil is over 10 cents lower. That's Coast Local Headlines. I'm Rick Bailey.
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17: Quite a bit of sunshine this afternoon with highs nudging up to 10 degrees. South to southwest winds at 15 to 25. Clouding up, developing rain. 5 degrees tonight, becoming windy with a wind warning in effect starting tonight. Rain ends as showers. Windy tomorrow, a high of 13. Showers, drizzle, and fog Thursday night. Lows near 3. Partly sunny, 8 degrees on Friday. Showers, 16 on Saturday. I'm Precision Weather Meteorologist Russ Murley for Coast 1011.
0: It is a spectacular afternoon right now. 10 degrees. And sunshine in St. John's and Clarenville.

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That's Tom Cochran, Life is a Highway on Coast 101.1. I'm Leslie Angelo, and you know, the best part of filling in for Tony Angelo? I just had a little visit with Gary. Love Gary. Here's Sam Roberts, Brother Down on Coast 101.1.

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That's for all the singers out there, Any Way You Want It, Journey. And here's another good one for you, for the sing-along crowd, as I am. Here's Melissa Etheridge on Coast.

0: Finger 11, One Thing on Coast 101.1. I'm Leslie Ann, and coming up real soon now, just before 5 p.m., I am going to be giving some lucky listener a big decision to make. I keep thinking about this. What would I do? Of course, I think about this. And I'm going to ask whoever gets through at 10 to 5, not yet. 4:50 is when we play the next 5K or getaway. And I'm going to ask that lucky listener who gets through what their choice is for today. So they can choose the $101. You can choose the mystery box, which could be anything at all from $1,001 down to a big stick bologna and everything in between. Or would you put your name down for the chance to win the grand prize? And this is where the big choice comes in. If you happen to win that grand prize, not many people go into this draw. So there's a good chance of winning. You know, the odds are high. So if you do get chosen and then you get the big choice, would you take the $5,000 or would you take the mystery getaway? You don't know where the trip is. So this trip could be some spectacular international voyage, an adventure for the ages. Or it could be, you know, a trip down South Coast. Now, this is the question that I ask because I don't know what my answer would be. I could use $5,000. Who of us couldn't? But I think I would take the getaway because I'm not the type of person to spend a lot of money on a vacation. And I love the idea of having an all-expenses-paid trip somewhere, even if it is within Newfoundland and Labrador. I think it would be fantastic because, you know, if Coast is sending you somewhere, we're not going to send you on the cheap. So if that trip happens to be somewhere, you know, here or somewhere far away, you know, it's probably going to be worth even more than $5,000 and something that you would never splurge on yourself. So that's the choice that you have to make. And I'm going to ask someone that very question coming up soon. So today's choice, you're either taking $101, you're taking the mystery box, which could be more or less than $101, or you're putting your name down for that grand prize draw. So lots to think about, lots to consider. And I'm going to go back to deliberating myself for a question I'll never get to answer. Stay tuned. 5K or Getaway is coming up on Coast. And it's all brought to you by Pipers. Discover more for less.
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11: Quite a bit of sunshine this afternoon with highs nudging up to 10 degrees. South to southwest winds at 15 to 25. Clouding up, developing rain. 5 degrees tonight, becoming windy with a wind warning in effect starting tonight. Rain ends as showers. Windy tomorrow, a high of 13. Showers, drizzle, and fog Thursday night. Lows near 3. Partly sunny, 8 degrees on Friday. Showers, 16 on Saturday. I'm Precision Weather Meteorologist Russ Murley for Coast 1011.
0: It is a large day. It is 10 degrees right now. And absolutely sparkling sunshine on the coast.

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0: 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Coming up tomorrow, there is going to be a luncheon and a card game at noon at All Saints Parish in Foxtrap. I wish I could make this because there's nothing I love more than a community luncheon followed by a game of 120s. Literally has my name on it, this event. They're going to be serving Jig's dinner with all the trimmings. The cost is just $20, and if you're going to be staying for cards after, there's an additional $5 fee. All those details are on our website. You can get the information there at coast1011.com. Click through to Community Matters. And if you've got a community event coming up you'd like some help promoting, let us know all those details in an email on air at coast1011.com.
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Give us a call. I'm going to take caller number 5 to play 5K or Getaway on Coast.

0: All right, so we have Mike Long on the line. Can you hear me, Mike?
1: Yes, I can.
0: All right, great. You got your radio down? Perfect.
1: I do so.
0: All right, great. I'm going to find the music here now because we've got to set the mood for what is about to happen. Mike, are you ready to play 5K or Getaway?
1: Yes.
0: All right, let's see. I can't find my music for some reason. Nope. Not working for me. That's okay. We don't need a soundtrack, Mike. We can do it on our own. So I have a question for you. If you've been listening, then you know the rules, but I have to say them. I have to give you the rules so you don't blame me if things don't go your way and you end up with a package of ham, okay? So we have a choice to make here today. You are going to choose to take $101, take it and run. Make a good day of it. That's a pretty good deal for a sunny day like today. Or you can take whatever is in this mystery box. It's a larger box today. Something in there. It's full. So there's something fun in there for sure. And could be $1,000. Could be a package of ham, like I said. And or you can put your name down for that grand prize. And then the big choice is yours. You can either choose $5,000 or the mystery getaway. And I have to ask, even though I'm not asking you that question, I want to know for my own self, if you do win, if you choose today to put your name down for that big one, do you know what you would take if you were given that choice, 5K or a mystery getaway?
1: Definitely 5K trip.
0: I know. I think I would too, right? Yeah. Because I think the trip would probably be worth more than $5,000, you know?
1: Oh, yeah. Definitely.
0: I think so. But anyway, we're getting ahead of ourselves here because we've got the initial choice to make today. Mike, what are you going to do? Are you going to take the $101, the mystery box, or put your name down for the grand prize?
1: I'll put my name down for the grand prize.
0: Good choice. I hope you get that trip, and I hope it's to somewhere you've always wanted to go. I would love an all-expenses trip out of here in the spring of the year. So you never know because we don't get much for spring. All right, Mike, so I've got all your information there. Your name is in for that grand prize draw, and I wish you the very best of luck. Thanks for playing along.
1: Awesome. Thank you.
0: Take care. Bye.
1: Bye.
0: All right, folks, that's all there is to it. You just need to give us a call. Your next chance to play is tomorrow morning with Tony Angelo and Carolyn Moore right here on Coast.
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3: 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Come savor their scrumptious food, marvel at the spectacular harbor views, and free parking, 115 Duckworth Street. A 31-year-old woman from St. Bernard's was ticketed and her vehicle was seized on Sunday evening after police found she didn't have the proper insurance. Whitburn RCMP patrolling on the TCH stopped a vehicle that had been reported as driving erratically in the area, and the driver was unable to provide valid proof of insurance. Motorists are reminded to drive safe, drive sober, and ensure that your license, registration, and insurance are always up to date. Four people face impaired driving charges, and over 300 tickets were issued over the Thanksgiving long weekend during Operation Impact from the RNC and RCMP. The province-wide enforcement initiative targeting dangerous driving saw many cases of speeding in construction zones where workers were present and resulted in license suspensions for 11 drivers and 15 vehicles seized, with five of those vehicles for traveling over 50 kilometers an hour above the posted speed limit. Fall vaccinations for flu and COVID-19 will be offered at clinics across the province beginning next week and can now be booked online at timefortheshot.ca, by phone, or through the MyChart app. Vaccines are already available for booking at local pharmacies. Filling up will cost a little less today. Gas is down 6.3 cents. It's now $2.13.3 cents a liter on the Avalon. Diesel dropped 9.2 cents, furnace oil fell close to 8 cents, and stove oil is over 10 cents lower.

That's the Northern Pikes on Coast 101.1. And I just had a call from Ken saying that he is basically parked on the Outer Ring Road right now. So if you are among those people parked on the Outer Ring Road, just let me know what's going on. If you've got any information so I can hand out that to our listeners. But basically from Pippi Park right through almost to Paradise, it is slow going. So you might want to stay off the Outer Ring Road right now.

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1: The second straight day I'm coming to work with no jacket.
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1: If I wear a jacket, no one can see my tattoo.
2: Okay. No. You know, you could roll up a sleeve or whatever.
1: Yeah, I could, but
2: yeah.
1: No. This is the life that I've chosen now.
2: Right.
1: That of a tattooed individual.
2: Gangster life's for you.
1: I have to be more cool about things.
2: Right. 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
0: Mornings on the Coast with Bill and Carolyn. 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

That's the Bare Naked Ladies on Coast 101.1. I'm Leslie Ann. I had a call from Gina, who was giving her opinion on what's causing the slowdowns. There are many of them, especially on the Outer Ring Road. North Atlantic stores have a sale on gas today. So, sales on till 7, right? Relax, stay where you're to. Go out after, when it all calms down. Here's Day There Delilah.

That's Hey There, Delilah, Plain White Tees on Coast 101.1. People are calling in to give me all kinds of tips about the traffic. It's definitely because of the Orange Store sale. But Mike, and I have to give a big thanks to Jack, who's driving with Jiffy Cabs, and he said, just stay home out of it. The sale is on until 8 o'clock. Also, got a little message from Mike who says they've matched the prices at Canadian Tire Gas Bar. So you may want to try there first, because apparently not as busy at the Canadian Tire Gas Bar. I'm not trying to help any one business. I'm just trying to help you all get home safe and sound. So take your time. I also have a call on hold now. Apparently there's been an accident near Pippi Place. So I'm going to get the rights of that and follow up. I'll be right back on Coast.

To the Manic Monday. Well, it's Manic Wednesday out there now. My gosh, I was just talking to Danielle now on our sales team. We're talking about the traffic issues out there, apparently all caused by the sale at North Atlantic, now also at Canadian Tire. So if you're trying to get into North Atlantic, try Canadian Tire. Apparently they've matched the prices as well. But there is also an accident on Kenmount Road and Pippi Place. As if things were not crazy enough, there's also an accident on Kenmount Road and Pippi Place. Thanks to Mike for that tip. Another installment of Coast All Day Traffic for O'Neill Nissan. 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

0: That's Honeymoon Suite on Coast 101.1. And oh my gosh, I just had someone else call in. It is absolutely crazy out there. And looking at CBS, people are trying to get home. Completely blocked on Peacekeepers Way, completely blocked on Topsail Road, completely blocked on Peachytown Road. So yeah, I don't know what to tell you there. Pull over, sing along, have a little chat with me, give us a call. And it is madness out there. So if you are trying to get home, that's what's happening. It's blocked all along the Outer Ring Road, kind of at a crawl, at a snail's pace, up on Elizabeth Avenue, anywhere at all where I see a North Atlantic. And again, Canadian Tire is doing the same thing now. So, hey, if you're in lineup, maybe, you know, head on home, come back out. The sale's on till 8 p.m., so you got lots of time. I'm going to check back in on the phones. I got someone on hold there now, but I'm going to keep you as up to date as I can about the traffic. But moral of the story is, yeah, it's busy. And I've still got a pizza to give away, so stay tuned, and maybe you can call me while you're waiting there in traffic and play No Name, or Name It to Claim It with No Name Pizza.
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11: A wind warning is in effect through the day on Thursday. Winds could gust 80 to 100 kilometers per hour through the stretch as some heavy rain moves in too. Likely a few waves of heavy rain. Temperature rises from early low of 5 up to around 13. During the day, it will drop back to 3, a sharp drop in the night Thursday night. Partly sunny sky breaks through for Friday, high of 8. A brief break, though, showers right back in by Friday night and Saturday. This is Precision Weather meteorologist Phil Spivak for Coast 101.1.
0: All right, so it is still 10 degrees and a beautiful sunny day, so if you're sat in traffic, maybe you can safely pull over or go for a little walk while you wait. I'm Leslie Ann, and this is Coast 101.1.

I just had a little bit of a panic attack. 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

0: 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So coming up tonight, this is your last chance to get there. The Wessex Society, the first lecture of the season, is going to be held tonight. It is at 7:30 p.m. and it is at the Paul Pope Center at the College of the North Atlantic. Paul Pope Center, that new film school on Strawberry Marsh Road. Use the east entrance of the building. All that details on our website, coast1011.com. And if you've got a community event or a fundraiser happening, just send us all the information in an email on air at coast1011.com and we'll help you promote it.
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That's Nelly Furtado. Say it right. We've got some traffic snarl out there today. If you are in it, oh man, you're going to be in it for another little while. I think it is definitely slow going, caused by the gas sale that a couple of gas stations are having. It'll be over soon. Here's Uptown.

Joel, and by all accounts, he's doing okay after recent brain surgery. He canceled all of his tour dates, but hopefully he'll be back better than ever coming up soon. Well, we've got lots of traffic issues to deal with today. I just had a call from someone else reporting an accident there off of Commonwealth Avenue when you go through the roundabouts towards Brookfield Road. So lots of police presence in that area dealing with an accident on Kenmount Road, and of course all of the holdups that are being caused by the sale in gas prices. What is that saying about the cost of gas is so high that we are lining up at rush hour to get a few dollars off? Anyway, that's it. That's what we're dealing with today. But I've got a pizza to give away. So I've got a pizza here, compliments of No Name Pizza. This is one of my favorite bands. This is the Cranberries. So I'm going to do some Cranberries trivia. So if you know some Cranberries trivia, why don't you give me a call? I'll put you on hold. We're going to do it live. I'm not going to be easy on you. I'm not going to give you any hints or tips, just that it's about the Cranberries. So give us a call. Maybe you could be taking home a pizza for your supper tonight, because by the time it gets home, you're not going to have time to cook anyway.

0: That's the Cranberries with Dreams on Coast 101.1. They're one of my favorite band. How about you, Corey? Do you like the Cranberries?
1: Yeah, they're okay.
0: They're okay. Good. Hey, well, they might win you a pizza now today. Good. That's good. I'm glad you like them. I've got a question for you about the Cranberries then. And if you know the answer, you get yourself a pizza from No Name Pizza. You're good?
1: Yeah.
0: All right. Here we go. Yeah. Here's the question. What is the name of the Cranberries song that is a protest about the impact of the Troubles in Northern Ireland? And I'm going to give you a lyric. It's the same old theme since 1916. In your head, they're still fighting. What's the name of that song?
1: Oh, I'm not sure. I don't know.
0: You're not sure? All right, I'm going to go to my next caller. Thanks so much. Bye. Hi there, Dave. Did you hear me ask Corey what the song is?
2: Yes.
0: All right. So do you know the answer? In the same old theme since 1916, in your head, they're still fighting. Name the Cranberry song.
2: Zombie.
0: Zombie. You got it right. Good job. Congratulations. You have named that song to claim yourself a pizza from No Name Pizza. So you're going to be able to pick that up here at our office anytime. I'm going to put you on hold and get your contact information before I let you go, Dave. Thanks so much for playing along. Name it to claim it here on Coast.
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9: 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They don't need a name to be the best. A 31-year-old woman from St. Bernard's was ticketed and her vehicle was seized on Sunday evening after police found she didn't have the proper insurance. Whitburn RCMP patrolling on the TCH stopped a vehicle that had been reported as driving erratically in the area, and the driver was unable to provide valid proof of insurance. Motorists are reminded to drive safe, drive sober, and ensure that your license, registration, and insurance are always up to date. Four people face impaired driving charges, and over 300 tickets were issued over the Thanksgiving long weekend during Operation Impact from the RNC and RCMP. The province-wide enforcement initiative targeting dangerous driving saw many cases of speeding in construction zones where workers were present and resulted in license suspensions for 11 drivers and 15 vehicles seized, with five of those vehicles for traveling over 50 kilometers an hour above the posted speed limit. Fall vaccinations for flu and COVID-19 will be offered at clinics across the province beginning next week and can now be booked online at timefortheshot.ca, by phone, or through the MyChart app. Vaccines are already available for booking at local pharmacies. Filling up will cost a little less today. Gas is down 6.3 cents. It's now $2.13.3 cents a liter on the Avalon. Diesel dropped 9.2 cents, furnace oil fell close to 8 cents, and stove oil is over 10 cents lower. That's Coast Local Headlines. I'm Rick Bailey.
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17: A wind warning is in effect through the day on Thursday. Winds could gust 80 to 100 kilometers per hour through the stretch as some heavy rain moves in too. Likely a few waves of heavy rain. Temperature rises from early low of 5 up to around 13. During the day, it will drop back to 3, a sharp drop in the night Thursday night. Partly sunny sky breaks through for Friday, high of 8. A brief break, though, showers right back in by Friday night and Saturday. This is Precision Weather Meteorologist Phil Spivak for Coast 1011.
0: Thanks, Phil. Not a cloud in the sky out there right now. It's 8 degrees on the coast.

Does your mother know that you're waiting in traffic trying to get into Paradise? Also, at along Chemnitz Road, also coming through Commonwealth Avenue. It is 6 o'clock, after six, and we still have lots of traffic slowdowns throughout the city. So it is definitely because of the sale on gas that a couple of local businesses are featuring. So, yeah. So open up.

0: What I always get a kick of is if you're driving through a farm area, yeah, and you haven't had the window down and you smell that, mm-hmm, and you look at the person in the vehicle with you and go, is that you?
1: See? No. No.
0: What have you eaten?
1: But
0: good Lord.
1: With that being said, if you've been holding it in for a while,
0: that's the time to go. Yes.
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Sad songs say so much on Coast 101.1. I'm Leslie Angelo. I love that so much. It's not getting old. I hope it's not getting old for you. A big shout out to Chris, who just gave me a call. Chris works at Alderwood Retirement Home up in Witless Bay. That's where my parents live. And he takes such good care of my mom and dad. It is the best. 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You're doing great work. Very important part of our community. Thanks so much.

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0: Well, it's been an eventful day for traffic, that is for sure. We still have slowdowns coming into Paradise around Dunavin's Industrial Park. We also have slowdowns near Churchill Park over there on Elizabeth Avenue and over by Holiday Inn, as well as on Hamilton Avenue, up the Southern Shore, through CBS, Mount Pearl, et cetera, et cetera. So you're getting the picture. Lots of slowdowns, lots of people still trying to get in on the gas price discount that a couple of businesses are running. So yeah, if that's you, the sale is on apparently at Orange Store and Canadian Tire until 8. So if you want to opt out and come back in another half hour, an hour, maybe it'll be slow down by then. I don't know though. It has been going pretty steady since 4 o'clock when all this started. But yeah, it is definitely interesting out there for sure. 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
0: For PuroClean, the paramedics of property damage, water, fire, mold, and more, PuroClean has you covered. Here's Coast Precision Weather meteorologist Bill Spivak.
12: A wind warning is in effect through the day on Thursday. Winds could gust 80 to 100 kilometers per hour through the stretch as some heavy rain moves in, too. Likely a few waves of heavy rain. Temperature rises from early low of 5 up to around 13. During the day, it will drop back to 3, a sharp drop in the night Thursday night. Partly sunny sky breaks through for Friday, high of 8. A brief break, though, showers right back in by Friday night and Saturday. This is Precision Weather Meteorologist Phil Spivak for Coast 1011.
0: The wind is coming up, but it's still quite calm out there right now. So batten down the hatches. It's 8 degrees on Coast.

That's some classic Cher on Classic Hits Coast 101.1. I'm Leslie Angelo, and here's what you might be doing sitting in traffic while you wait for your gas. It's Tears for Fears. Shout, let it all out on Coast. Shout.

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3: 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Don't miss

That's Glass Tiger on Coast 101.1. I'm Leslie Ann, and if you knew me in the 90s, you probably heard me sing this song. Not very well, but I sang it, and lots of us did. Here's Jewel, You Were Meant For Me on Coast 101.1.

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Can I call you, maybe? The greatest hits of all time, Coast 101.1.

0: I don't think I know my kids' phone numbers. If you pressed me, I could probably remember them. But I can remember that one, of course. It's 867-5309, Jenny's phone number, Tommy Two Tone. I'm Leslie Ann, and it has been an eventful day for the traffic. We'll say that for sure. But it's always a great day when I'm sitting in for Tony Angelo and I get to drive home with you guys. I'm just about finished up here now. But good news, Leslie Angelo back on the air tomorrow evening. We'll see you then, folks. Take care. Be safe. On the coast.
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It's Coast 101 and Every Breath You Take from the Police. And it's Rick Bailey. It's another Wednesday. Yeah, we're back to the middle of the week, but it's a bit of a shorter week because we're returning after the Thanksgiving long weekend. Hey, on our Coast Facebook page, Dana shared a bunch of Brussels sprouts. I was looking at that photo and thinking, hey, I like Brussels sprouts. Dana was wondering, is there a food or a dish that you grew to love? Brussels sprouts might actually be one of those things. But for me, it started at an early age. I really liked Brussels sprouts growing up, but I don't really eat them much anymore. Maybe I should change that. Here's Hollow Notes on the Coast.

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2: Carolyn just made me feel like a young boy again. Wait a minute. Hold on. Rewind that tape.
1: Yeah, that sounds terrible. HR!
0: Mornings on the Coast with Bill and Carolyn. 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

It's Coast 101.1, Kings of Leon, and You Somebody. Hey, it's Rick here for Wednesday, and how do you know what's in the mystery box? Well, you don't know, really, until you make that all-important choice to open it up, or you make one of the choices that you have the option to choose with 5K or Getaway with Pipers. I'll talk more after Whitney Houston.

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0: It's Coast 101.1 with Trooper, and we're here for a good time, not a long time. And it's Rick Bailey. It's Wednesday, yes, middle of the week, hump day, but hey, a shorter week as we had our Thanksgiving holiday. So, yeah, we'll get to the weekend even quicker. And, you know, earlier this afternoon, Mike Long, I think he's going to be playing the long game and waiting it out for a 5K prize, playing 5K or getaway. Leslie Ann was talking to Mike, who decided to put his name in for the big grand prize draw of $5,000 cash. But, hey, that's a great prize to go for. We'll see if he's lucky enough to win it. But, hey, there are other options for you. If you happen to be the correct color on the coastline tomorrow to play, you could play for that 5K, put your name in for the draw, or you can take an instant guaranteed prize of $101 cash, or that mystery prize. We've got a mystery box with something in it. Could be cash, could be gift cards, could be tickets, could be swag. It could be anything at all, really. But hey, you'll find out if you choose that as your selection. You've got plenty of choice and plenty of ways to get in on the coastline, too. We're going to be playing another four times tomorrow. 7:10 and 8:10 with Tony and Carolyn for Mornings on the Coast. 12:50 with Dana Parsons, The Coast at Work. And at 4:50 with Leslie Ann on Your Coast Home. And hey, it's your decision to make, and it's a lot of fun to make that decision. Be the correct caller on the coastline when we ask for you to play 5K or getaway. That's tomorrow with Pipers. 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
3: A wind warning is in effect through the day on Thursday. Winds could gust 80 to 100 kilometers per hour through the stretch as some heavy rain moves in, too. Likely a few waves of heavy rain. Temperature rises from early low of 5 up to around 13. During the day, it will drop back to 3, a sharp drop in the night Thursday night. Partly sunny sky breaks through for Friday, high of 8. A brief break, though, showers right back in by Friday night and Saturday. This is Precision Weather meteorologist Phil Spivak for Coast 101.1.

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Hi, it's Rick. On our Coast Facebook page, we asked, what's your Coast 101 sing-along song? Yeah, I think everybody's got their own favorite. One that you totally gotta belt out whenever it's heard. Well, Cheryl likes Living on a Prayer. Here's Bon Jovi on the Coast.

0: Morning. 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

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The fourth annual Rocky Harbor Storytelling Festival is taking place from October.

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0: It's Coast 101.1. There's Foo Fighters with Big Me, and it's Rick Bailey. Got a bigger weather system coming through, and that's bringing some rain, some wind for tomorrow. So, yeah, it's going to be a little bit messy in tomorrow's forecast, and we'll check that out with your Coast Precision Weather on the way.
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11: A wind warning is in effect through the day on Thursday. Winds could gust 80 to 100 kilometers per hour through the stretch as some heavy rain moves in too. Likely a few waves of heavy rain. Temperature rises from early low of 5 up to around 13. During the day, it will drop back to 3, a sharp drop in the night Thursday night. Partly sunny sky breaks through for Friday, high of 8. A brief break, though, showers right back in by Friday night and Saturday. This is Precision Weather meteorologist Phil Spivak for Coast 101.1.

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Coast 101.1, Semi-Charmed Life from Third Eye Blind. And you're with Rick. Well, you know what I'm taking home? More Halloween snacks. Hey, I ran out of the other ones, so I had to pick up more. Eddie Money here on the Coast.

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3: Bucks. Marlena.
1: See? You try to pretend you don't know.
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1: Uh-huh.
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Coast 101.1, closing time from Semisonic, and it's Rick. I said that I picked up more Halloween treats. Now, I know they're for the kids that come around on Halloween. I'm supposed to give those out, right? Well, it never works out that way. Here's the middle on the coast.

0: It's Coast 101, and there's Sloan with a hit from their album, One Chord to Another, Everything You've Done Wrong. Hey, it's Rick Bailey, another Wednesday night with you, and, well, we want to know if we do something wrong here on the coast with our playlist. And, well, you know, give us a phone call when you hear a mistake. And we could get you some cash. That's something we call the Coast $1,000 No Repeat Workday with Dunn Financial Group. 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
8: A wind warning is in effect through the day on Thursday. Winds could gust 80 to 100 kilometers per hour through the stretch as some heavy rain moves in too. Likely a few waves of heavy rain. Temperature rises from early low of 5 up to around 13. During the day, it will drop back to 3, a sharp drop in the night Thursday night. Partly sunny sky breaks through for Friday, high of 8. A brief break, though, showers right back in by Friday night and Saturday. This is Precision Weather meteorologist Phil Spivak for Coast 101.1.

Coast 1011. Oh, love that one from Pet Shop Boys, West End Girls. And it's Rick Bailey. Here's Queen, Crazy Little Thing Called Love on the Coast.

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Hey, it's Rick Bailey. If you love Newfoundland and Irish traditional music, well, you love the Celtic Coast with Aidan Hibbs. And if you've got a request, something that you would love to hear for this Saturday's show, then don't forget to give them an email, Celtic at Coast1011.com. 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

0: It's Coast 101.1. There's Wallflowers with The Difference. And Wednesday night with Rick Bailey. Now, what's the difference between you just checking out some of your favorite programs on your streaming service and you going over to Netflix to see Josh Hartnett in the Netflix thriller Below? Well, the difference is, you know, it was filmed right here in Newfoundland. That's a plus. But it's also the most viewed debut ever for a Netflix Canadian title. Imagine that. 17 million views since the Thursday premiere. That's totally wild. And according to Netflix, it's not just coming from Newfoundland. We don't have 17 million people here. But it's number one in 53 countries. So, yeah, those numbers got to come from somewhere. They're coming from all over because, you know, everybody loves fishermen battling sea creatures. It's, you know, creepy stuff for October month. So check it out if you haven't already. Below with Josh Hartnett. It's on Netflix. Your Coast Precision Weather is next.
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15: A wind warning is in effect through the day on Thursday. Winds could gust 80 to 100 kilometers per hour through the stretch as some heavy rain moves in too. Likely a few waves of heavy rain. Temperature rises from early low of 5 up to around 13. During the day, it will drop back to 3, a sharp drop in the night Thursday night. Partly sunny sky breaks through for Friday, high of 8. A brief break, though, showers right back in by Friday night and Saturday. This is Precision Weather meteorologist Phil Spivak for Coast 101.1.

It's Coast 101. We're partying with Prince. There's 1999. And Josh Hartnett, he actually met Prince. didn't spend a whole lot of time with him. But yeah, if you have seen Q with Tom Power, then that's a conversation you should definitely check out if you haven't already done so. It's Rick Bailey and one of my favorites from 5150. It's Sammy Hagar fronting Van Halen. Here's Why Can't This Be Love on the Coast.

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0: It's ooh, baby ooh. Koala.
2: And, yes. And, or woo, Alan Ritchson.
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0: Yeah.
3: Carolyn. Woo. And the greatest hits of all time.
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It's Coast 101. Don't stop from Fleetwood Mac. And it's Rick Bailey. Hey, thinking about tomorrow, Tony and Carolyn will be giving you mornings on the coast and giving you a little something to look forward to, which I'm going to talk about after you two on the coast.

0: It's Coast 101, and there's Bare Naked Ladies with their version of Lovers in a Dangerous Time. And you're with Rick Bailey. How dangerous will your travels be tomorrow? Well, we're getting some rain, some heavier rain at some points, and some strong winds, too. But we'll check your Coast Precision weather coming up. Tony in for Bill Hart tomorrow morning. Tony Angelo joining Carolyn Moore for Mornings on the Coast, driven by Steel Honda. And they'll provide all the details to get you in safely to work. With some coast all day traffic and, you know, everything you need also includes a little bit of pop culture trivia. Yeah, they're going to have some fun with you with a Coast Conundrum. And all you need to do is know some entertainment. Yeah, just get through their pop culture trivia question. Answer correctly in just 5 seconds and you will win a $25 gift card from Brody Malloy's and the Celtic Hearth. 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It's the Coast Conundrum with Tony and Carolyn tomorrow morning on the Coast. 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To drop by and help celebrate their 25th anniversary, visit Brody Malloy's on Facebook for details, 5 George Street. We'll check in with that Coast Precision weather coming up.
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11: The Newfoundland Regiment take on the Victoriaville Tigers for the first time on The Rock. 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
0: Coast Precision Weather. 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
4: A wind warning is in effect through the day on Thursday. Winds could gust 80 to 100 kilometers per hour through the stretch as some heavy rain moves in too. Likely a few waves of heavy rain. Temperature rises from early low of 5 up to around 13. During the day, it will drop back to 3, a sharp drop in the night Thursday night. Partly sunny sky breaks through for Friday, high of 8. A brief break, though, showers right back in by Friday night and Saturday. This is Precision Weather meteorologist Phil Spivak for Coast 101.1.